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1: Hey, this is JR. 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Tell them JR sent you right here from My Country Y107 to The Carpet Barn. April joins us from Hoco Turf and Outdoor Equipment. In April, we've moved into May. I know, we had your month where we celebrated you. Now it's time to celebrate May and getting into, service season, because some folks, because of the drier conditions, maybe haven't had to mow as much as what they anticipated. And so they really haven't gotten the equipment broken in. And now they're starting to get out there and to find some of the broken in needs to be repaired because it's broken, right?
2: That's right. We are in what we call the beginning of the season, and we are full swing. You know, it's one of those things people don't think about in the wintertime months. They worry about that lawn equipment later, and then they have a problem. They come to us and they're like, oh, I should have came earlier.
1: Well, you know, don't wait. Don't delay anymore, because while regular service and maintenance is very important, it's also important to have it working when you're ready for it. Nonetheless, the grass is greening and folks are out there mowing. And when we talk about repairs, it's not just mowers that you guys work on.
2: That's right. We are a full service small engine repair shop. So we work on pretty much everything here. Tractors, lawnmowers, chainsaws, side-by-sides, ATVs, trailers, you name it, we work on it.
1: Speaking of tractors, the MR tractors you guys have out there are just incredible. 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
2: 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They're an excellent product. 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
1: Absolutely. Hoco Turf, where do we find you and how do we find you?
2: 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We're about 2 miles west of the Chenal Light. They're by the Chenal Walmart. We are open Monday through Friday, 8 to 5, Saturdays, 8 to 2. 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We do a lot of giveaways there.
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1: From the Triarc Weather Center, here's a look at your forecast. Overnight will be clear. We're in the upper 70s. Another hot and humid day coming up on Wednesday. Sunny and a little windy. We're going into the low 90s, but the heat index tomorrow about 105, so we'll be pretty sticky. Clear and upper 70s for Wednesday night. Low 90s, breezy and sunny on Thursday. This is staff meteorologist Steve Hamilton from the Triarc Weather Center.

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1: Arkansas families looking for a weekend outing can cast a line for free this weekend during the Arkansas Game and Fish Commission's Free Fishing Derbies, scheduled for this Saturday at the four warm water fish hatcheries across the state. Derbies will run from 8 a.m. to noon and feature ponds stocked with catchable size catfish. According to AGFC, about one-third of available spots are already being claimed as of today. Anglers are encouraged to register as soon as possible through the Arkansas Game and Fish Commission's Free Fishing Weekend webpage. By the way, those will be held in Lone Oak, Hot Springs, Corning, and Centerton. 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There'll be all kinds of food trucks and raffles, live music, and of course, fireworks. There'll be an appearance as well from American Idol contestant Sam Sparks. Again, that's coming up at Beaver Fork Lake Friday, July 3rd from 3:30 until 9:30. Admission is free. I'm Rick Walker in the First Community Bank Triarch 24-Hour News Center, where community comes first. 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
2: From the Triarch Weather Center, here's a look at your forecast. Overnight will be clear. We're in the upper 70s. Another hot and humid day coming up on Wednesday. Sunny and a little windy. We're going into the low 90s, but the heat index tomorrow about 105, so we'll be pretty sticky. Clear and upper 70s for Wednesday night. Low 90s, breezy and sunny on Thursday. This is Staff Meteorologist Steve Hamilton from the Triarch Weather Center.

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1: 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Snacks and beverages provided for all ages Saturday, 1 p.m. at the Nixon Library in Jacksonville. And you're invited to a pet expo Saturday from 10 a.m. to 4 p.m. Conway Animal Services, 4560 Highway 64 in West Conway. Admission is free. 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
4: From the Tri-Arc Weather Center, here's a look at your forecast. Overnight will be clear. We're in the upper 70s. Another hot and humid day coming up on Wednesday. Sunny and a little windy. We're going into the low 90s, but the heat index tomorrow about 105, so we'll be pretty sticky. Clear and upper 70s for Wednesday night. Low 90s, breezy and sunny on Thursday. This is staff meteorologist Steve Hamilton from the Tri-Arc Weather Center.

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1: 250 years ago, a small group of men changed the course of American history. 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While protesting harsh treatment and oppressive taxation, many colonists still hoped for a peaceful reconciliation. In January of 1776, Thomas Paine circulated his famous pamphlet, Common Sense, in which he challenged his fellow colonists to take a stand. That spring, North Carolina became the first colony to send delegates to Congress seeking a declaration of independence. In June, Richard Henry Lee formally introduced the resolution, and a month later, the declaration was unanimously approved. 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
5: From the Tri-Arc Weather Center, here's a look at your forecast. Overnight will be clear. We're in the upper 70s. Another hot and humid day coming up on Wednesday. Sunny and a little windy. We're going into the low 90s, but the heat index tomorrow, about 105. So we'll be pretty sticky. Clear and upper 70s for Wednesday night. Low 90s, breezy and sunny on Thursday. This is staff meteorologist Steve Hamilton from the Tri-Arc Weather Center.

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1: 250 years ago, a small group of men changed the course of American history. One of those men was a young lawyer from North Carolina, William Hooper. A Harvard graduate, Hooper moved south to build a law practice. He became Deputy Attorney General of the colony and served on the Royal Governor's staff. Despite his aristocratic background, he sided with the Patriots and was sent to the Continental Congress, where he earned respect for his skill in debate. During the Revolution, his home was destroyed and his family narrowly escaped capture. Yet after the war, Hooper urged lenient treatment for Americans who had fought on the British side. Returning to North Carolina, he never again held public office. On Independence Day 2026, we remember William Hooper of North Carolina, signer of the Declaration of Independence and founder of our American Republic.
2: This Independence Day, Brooks Fine Jewelry invites you to join them in celebrating the nation's rich heritage. 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
1: 250 years ago, a small group of men changed the course of American history. One of those men was a doctor from Philadelphia, Benjamin Rush. One of the leading medical men of his day, Rush promoted humane treatment for the mentally ill and founded America's first free clinic. His concern for the oppressed drew him into the struggle for independence, and he was elected to the Continental Congress. A highly educated and enlightened man, Rush devoted his life to the public good as a doctor, writer, and statesman. In 1797, President John Adams appointed him treasurer of the U.S. Mint, a position he held until his death. On Independence Day 2026, America's 250th birthday, we remember Benjamin Rush of Pennsylvania, signer of the Declaration of Independence, and founder of our American Republic.
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4: From the Tri-Arc Weather Center, here's a look at your forecast. Overnight will be clear. We're in the upper 70s. Another hot and humid day coming up on Wednesday. Sunny and a little windy. We're going into the low 90s, but the heat index tomorrow, about 105. So we'll be pretty sticky. Clear and upper 70s for Wednesday night. Low 90s, breezy and sunny on Thursday. This is staff meteorologist Steve Hamilton from the Tri-Arc Weather Center.

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1: For the third annual season, UCA Summer Theater presents Ken Ludwig's Sherwood, The Adventures of Robin Hood. Known for its fast-paced storytelling and sharp wit, the production offers a bold theatrical reimagining of the legendary outlaw and his merry men. Performances will be June 19th, 25th, and 26th at 7 o'clock, and June 20th, 21st, 27th, and 28th at 2 o'clock in the Wingate Center for Fine and Performing Arts. An Arkansas man who was wanted for sex crimes involving a juvenile victim arrested at an RV park in Searcy yesterday. According to reports, Johnny Wayne Peaks, wanted by the Faulkner County Sheriff's Office and the U.S. Marshals Service for first-degree rape and sexual assault involving a juvenile. Investigators believe Peaks was traveling through the state in a pickup truck bearing Arkansas license plates, possibly pulling a Montana fifth-wheel camper. And a bill to provide nearly $70 billion for immigration enforcement narrowly passed the House today. Now goes to President Trump's desk to be signed. This fuels the administration's deportation agenda for the remainder of his time in the White House. Republicans used their majority to get the bill over the finish line, 214 to 212. I'm Rick Walker in the First Community Bank, Triarch 24-Hour News Center, where community comes first. 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
2: From the Triarch Weather Center, here's a look at your forecast. Overnight will be clear. We're in the upper 70s. Another hot and humid day coming up on Wednesday. Sunny and a little windy. We're going into the low 90s, but the heat index tomorrow about 105, so we'll be pretty sticky. Clear and upper 70s for Wednesday night. Low 90s, breezy and sunny on Thursday. This is Staff Meteorologist Steve Hamilton from the Triarch Weather Center.

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2: From the Triarch Weather Center, here's a look at your forecast. Overnight will be clear. We're in the upper 70s. Another hot and humid day coming up on Wednesday. Sunny and a little windy. We're going into the low 90s, but the heat index tomorrow about 105, so we'll be pretty sticky. Clear and upper 70s for Wednesday night. Low 90s, breezy and sunny on Thursday. This is staff meteorologist Steve Hamilton from the Triarch Weather

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1: Hey, this is JR. I want to tell you about my great new friends and partners over at the Carpet Barn here in Conway. 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
5: From the Tri-Arc Weather Center, here's a look at your forecast. Overnight will be clear. We're in the upper 70s. Another hot and humid day coming up on Wednesday. Sunny and a little windy. We're going into the low 90s, but the heat index tomorrow about 105, so we'll be pretty sticky. Clear and upper 70s for Wednesday night. Low 90s, breezy and sunny on Thursday. This is staff meteorologist Steve Hamilton from the Tri-Arc Weather Center.

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1: 250 years ago, a small group of men changed the course of American history. One of those men was Francis Hopkinson, a talented lawyer from New Jersey. A friend of both Thomas Jefferson and Benjamin Franklin, the energetic, fast-talking Hopkinson was also an artist, writer, and composer whose anti-British poems, songs, and cartoons helped build support for the Patriot cause. Hopkinson is also credited with helping design the first American flag, the Stars and Stripes sewn by Betsy Ross. Elected to the Continental Congress, he later served as chairman of the Navy Board, judge of the Admiralty, and a federal judge for Pennsylvania. On Independence Day 2026, we remember Francis Hopkinson of New Jersey, signer of the Declaration of Independence and a founder of our American Republic.
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3: From the Triarc Weather Center, here's a look at your forecast. Overnight will be clear. We're in the upper 70s. Another hot and humid day coming up on Wednesday. Sunny and a little windy. We're going into the low 90s, but the heat index tomorrow about 105, so we'll be pretty sticky. Clear and upper 70s for Wednesday night. Low 90s, breezy and sunny on Thursday. This is staff meteorologist Steve Hamilton from the Triarc Weather Center.

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1: 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Well, an Arkansas family has been named White County Farm Family of the Year. Ben and Andrea Vincent started their farm nearly 15 years ago with the idea of ensuring their family had authentic meals. Andrea says when there was a national egg shortage, her family farm became many people's saving grace. They now have a full-out operation selling fresh meat, eggs, milk, and vegetables. Five Faulkner County Sheriff's Office personnel recently graduated from the Arkansas Leader Program session. Lieutenant Andy Cook, Staff Sergeant Timothy Johnson, Sergeant Brian Atkinson, Lieutenant Andrew Dixon, and Sergeant David Ross. The Arkansas Leader Program, jointly hosted by the Criminal Justice Institute and the FBI, designed to strengthen leadership skills and prepare public safety professionals for leadership roles. I'm Rick Walker in the First Community Bank Tri-Arc 24-Hour News Center, where community comes first. 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
2: 250 years ago, a small group of men changed the course of American history. One of those men was Philip Livingston, a wealthy merchant from New York. Known for his charitable work, Livingston devoted much of his life to public service. He helped establish King's College, now Columbia University, as well as the New York Society Library and New York Hospital. In the Provincial Assembly, Livingston was considered a conservative. Though he opposed British policies and supported colonial self-government, he also condemned violent acts by some of the more radical patriots. Sent to the Continental Congress, though not present for the great debates of June and July 1776, he later signed the Declaration and supported the American cause. On Independence Day 2026, we remember Philip Livingston of New York, signer of the Declaration of Independence and founder of our American Republic.
3: Shadrach's Coffee says, "Happy birthday, America! 250 years of freedom for all." 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
4: From the Tri-Arc Weather Center, here's a look at your forecast. Overnight will be clear. We're in the upper 70s. Another hot and humid day coming up on Wednesday. Sunny and a little windy. We're going into the low 90s, but the heat index tomorrow about 105, so we'll be pretty sticky. Clear and upper 70s for Wednesday night. Low 90s, breezy and sunny on Thursday. This is staff meteorologist Steve Hamilton from the Tri-Arc Weather Center.

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Fun Day! It's happening in Woolly Hollow on Thursday. It's a tradition you don't want to miss. Join the park staff at the swim beach to enjoy music, free swim, and family-friendly competitions and games. That's Thursday, 11 a.m. to 2 p.m. at Woolly Hollow State Park. Crafting with Opal is Thursday, 4 o'clock in Jacksonville. In this class, you'll be making sun catchers. Supplies are limited. Registration is required. It's for those ages 18 and over, Thursday, 4 p.m. at the Nixon Library in Jacksonville. And you can join the Master Gardeners for hands-on learning about gardening. The Master Gardener Teaching Garden Sessions, open to anybody who wants to learn about gardening. Questions are welcome. It's Thursday, 6 p.m. at the Faulkner County Library. If you need more details, head to that website, triarcradio.com. 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I'm Jennifer Lipp with your TriArc Community Calendar on My Country Y107.

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1: 250 years ago, a small group of men changed the course of American history. One of them was a lawyer and planter from South Carolina, Arthur Middleton. At 34, he was the oldest and wealthiest member of the South Carolina delegation. Cultured and socially prominent, Middleton loved Latin and Greek, often immersing himself in the writings of the classical authors. For years, he'd played a leading role in South Carolina's government and was considered one of its most ardent patriots. Captured by the British during the siege of Charleston, he endured months in a British prison. He died soon after the war at just 45 years of age. On Independence Day 2026, as we celebrate America's 250th birthday, we remember Arthur Middleton of South Carolina, signer of the Declaration of Independence and founder of our American Republic.
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1: From the Tri-Arc Weather Center, here's a look at your forecast. Overnight will be clear. We're in the upper 70s. Another hot and humid day coming up on Wednesday. Sunny and a little windy. We're going into the low 90s, but the heat index tomorrow about 105, so we'll be pretty sticky. Clear and upper 70s for Wednesday night. Low 90s, breezy and sunny on Thursday. This is staff meteorologist Steve Hamilton from the Tri-Arc Weather Center.

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1: Hey, this is JR. 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
5: From the TriArc Weather Center, here's a look at your forecast. Overnight will be clear. We're in the upper 70s. Another hot and humid day coming up on Wednesday. Sunny and a little windy. We're going into the low 90s, but the heat index tomorrow, about 105. So we'll be pretty sticky. Clear and upper 70s for Wednesday night. Low 90s, breezy and sunny on Thursday. This is staff meteorologist Steve Hamilton from the TriArc Weather Center.

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1: 250 years ago, a small group of men changed the course of American history. Not everyone was ready to separate from England. While protesting harsh treatment and oppressive taxation, many colonists still hoped for a peaceful reconciliation. In January of 1776, Thomas Paine circulated his famous pamphlet, Common Sense, in which he challenged his fellow colonists to take a stand. That spring, North Carolina became the first colony to send delegates to Congress seeking a declaration of independence. In June, Richard Henry Lee formally introduced the resolution, and a month later, the declaration was unanimously approved. As we celebrate America's 250th birthday, we remember the men who signed the Declaration of Independence and became founders of our American Republic.
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1: From the Tri-Arc Weather Center, here's a look at your forecast. Overnight will be clear. We're in the upper 70s. Another hot and humid day coming up on Wednesday. Sunny and a little windy. We're going into the low 90s, but the heat index tomorrow about 105, so it will be pretty sticky. Clear and upper 70s for Wednesday night. Low 90s, breezy and sunny on Thursday. This is staff meteorologist Steve Hamilton from the Tri-Arc Weather Center.

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1: In celebration of the upcoming Father's Day holiday, 501 Life Magazine's June issue focuses on men in Central Arkansas who are making a difference in their families, workplaces, neighborhoods, and the communities they call home. 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
2: 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He is known throughout the state. 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He takes the most incredible photos with lasers and smoke and things in the air.
1: 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I'm Rick Walker in the First Community Bank, Tri-Arc 24-Hour News Center, where community comes first. 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
3: From the Tri-Arc Weather Center, here's a look at your forecast. Overnight will be clear. We're in the upper 70s. Another hot and humid day coming up on Wednesday. Sunny and a little windy. We're going into the low 90s, but the heat index tomorrow about 105, so we'll be pretty sticky. Clear and upper 70s for Wednesday night. Low 90s, breezy and sunny on Thursday. This is staff meteorologist Steve Hamilton from the Tri-Arc Weather Center.

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That's Tuesday, June 16th, Zootopia 2 at 10 a.m. in downtown Cersei. And United Way of Wake County holding a caregiver forum on mental health. The event is free. It's open to the public and lunch will be provided. That's Tuesday, June 16th, 10 a.m. to 2 p.m. at Wake County 4-H in Cersei. 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I'm Jennifer Lipp with your TriArc Community Calendar on My Country Y107.

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1: Hey, this is JR. I want to tell you about my great new friends and partners over at the Carpet Barn here in Conway. 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
1: From the Tri-Arc Weather Center, here's a look at your forecast. Overnight will be clear. We're in the upper 70s. Another hot and humid day coming up on Wednesday. Sunny and a little windy. We're going into the low 90s, but the heat index tomorrow about 105, so we'll be pretty sticky. Clear and upper 70s for Wednesday night. Low 90s, breezy and sunny on Thursday. This is staff meteorologist Steve Hamilton from the Tri-Arc Weather Center.

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6: From the TriArc Weather Center, here's a look at your forecast. Overnight it'll be clear. We're in the upper 70s. Another hot and humid day coming up on Wednesday. Sunny and a little windy. We're going into the low 90s, but the heat index tomorrow about 105, so we'll be pretty sticky. Clear and upper 70s for Wednesday night. Low 90s, breezy and sunny on Thursday. This is staff meteorologist Steve Hamilton from the TriArc Weather Center.
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1: 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According to AGFC, about one-third of available spots have already been claimed as of today. 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
3: From the Triarch Weather Center, here's a look at your forecast. Overnight will be clear. We're in the upper 70s. Another hot and humid day coming up on Wednesday. Sunny and a little windy. We're going into the low 90s, but the heat index tomorrow about 105. So we'll be pretty sticky. Clear and upper 70s for Wednesday night. Low 90s, breezy and sunny on Thursday. This is staff meteorologist Steve Hamilton from the Triarch Weather Center.
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0: is look at your TriArc community calendar. Bites and Insights. It's a morning of learning, tasty bites, conversation, and empowerment designed with seniors in mind. 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That's Saturday, June 13th from 8:30 a.m. to 11:15 a.m. at Greater Fellowship Christian Church, 1 Wildwood Drive in Conway. You can learn or teach a fiber craft while celebrating Worldwide Knit in Public Day. You can also join in and help yarn bomb the Nixon Library. Snacks and beverages provided for all ages Saturday, 1 p.m. at the Nixon Library in Jacksonville. And you're invited to a pet expo Saturday from 10 a.m. to 4 p.m. Conway Animal Services, 4560 Highway 64 in West Conway. Admission is free. 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
1: 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While protesting harsh treatment and oppressive taxation, many colonists still hoped for a peaceful reconciliation. In January of 1776, Thomas Paine circulated his famous pamphlet, Common Sense, in which he challenged his fellow colonists to take a stand. That spring, North Carolina became the first colony to send delegates to Congress seeking a declaration of independence. In June, Richard Henry Lee formally introduced the resolution, and a month later, the declaration was unanimously approved. As we celebrate America's 250th birthday, we remember the men who signed the Declaration of Independence and became founders of our American Republic.
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1: From the TriArch Weather Center, here's a look at your forecast. Overnight will be clear. We're in the upper 70s. Another hot and humid day coming up on Wednesday. Sunny and a little windy. We're going into the low 90s, but the heat index tomorrow about 105, so we'll be pretty sticky. Clear and upper 70s for Wednesday night. Low 90s, breezy and sunny on Thursday. This is staff meteorologist Steve Hamilton from the TriArch Weather Center.
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2: Hey, this is JR. 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
5: From the TriArc Weather Center, here's a look at your forecast. Overnight will be clear. We're in the upper 70s. Another hot and humid day coming up on Wednesday. Sunny and a little windy. We're going into the low 90s, but the heat index tomorrow about 105, so we'll be pretty sticky. Clear and upper 70s for Wednesday night. Low 90s, breezy and sunny on Thursday. This is staff meteorologist Steve Hamilton from the TriArc Weather Center.

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1: For the third annual season, UCA Summer Theater presents Ken Ludwig's Sherwood, The Adventures of Robin Hood. Known for its fast-paced storytelling and sharp wit, the production offers a bold theatrical reimagining of the legendary outlaw and his merry men. Performances will be June 19th, 25th, and 26th at 7 o'clock, and June 20th, 21st, 27th, and 28th at 2 o'clock in the Wingate Center for Fine and Performing Arts. An Arkansas man who was wanted for sex crimes involving a juvenile victim arrested at an RV park in Searcy yesterday. According to reports, Johnny Wayne Peaks, wanted by the Faulkner County Sheriff's Office and the U.S. Marshals Service for first-degree rape and sexual assault involving a juvenile. Investigators believe Peaks was traveling through the state in a pickup truck bearing Arkansas license plates, possibly pulling a Montana fifth-wheel camper. And a bill to provide nearly $70 billion for immigration enforcement narrowly passed the House today. Now goes to President Trump's desk to be signed. This fuels the administration's deportation agenda for the remainder of his time in the White House. Republicans used their majority to get the bill over the finish line, 214 to 212. I'm Rick Walker in the First Community Bank, Triarch 24-Hour News Center, where community comes first. Member FDIC.
2: From the Triarch Weather Center, here's a look at your forecast. Overnight will be clear. We're in the upper 70s. Another hot and humid day coming up on Wednesday. Sunny and a little windy. We're going into the low 90s, but the heat index tomorrow about 105, so we'll be pretty sticky. Clear and upper 70s for Wednesday night. Low 90s, breezy and sunny on Thursday. This is staff meteorologist Steve Hamilton from the Triarch Weather Center.

here's a look here. 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It's happening Saturday, June 13th. Registration's at 7 a.m. The Derby's at 8 a.m. and prizes will be handed out following the Derby. 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
2: From the Tri-Arc Weather Center, here's a look at your forecast. Overnight will be clear. We're in the upper 70s. Another hot and humid day coming up on Wednesday. Sunny and a little windy. We're going into the low 90s, but the heat index tomorrow about 105, so we'll be pretty sticky. Clear and upper 70s for Wednesday night. Low 90s, breezy.

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0: Conway's Best Country.
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0: we are joined by my good friend, Miss April, over at HoCo Turf, and located there on Ferndale Cutoff Road. This is springtime fun time. I mean, I know summertime is fun time too, but it's not too early to start thinking about the go-karts and the selection of go-karts that you have over at HoCo Turf. Really, I mean, I was impressed by not only the quality, but the options and different things that you've got available.
1: Absolutely. So we sell Hammerhead go-karts here. Hammerhead is a company based out of Texas that is actually owned by Polaris. We've got tiny ones for the little bitty guys, about three and up. And then we've got big ones, which we actually fit in, and they're a lot of fun. Every once in a while, the guys get bored, and they'll take them out and race them and have a good time, just kind of as a feel-good moment when they need a break.
0: Absolutely. So, you know, if people are, you know, already starting to think about, what am I going to do with the kids this summer? Then checking out these Hammerhead go-karts would be a fun thing. And if you're thinking, well, you know, I'd like to have a little fun with them too, it's great because it could be a family affair. Of course, at HoCo Turf this time of year, it's all talk about mowing and about, you know, working the property. And, you know, it's kind of gotten away from them in the winter months and things like that. So when you talk about all the different things that you've got available, I mean, everything from Husqvarna chainsaws to you got the Yanmar tractors, the big mowers. I mean, you've got it all, right?
1: We do. We're also a Red Max dealer, which makes us a little bit unique because not a lot of people have Red Max. Red Max is a very, very good product. They've got a full line of pruners and trimmers and leaf blowers. They currently have the biggest leaf blower on the market, and it is an absolute beast.
0: Well, what we need to do is we need to stop by and see you. So, HoCo Turf, that's located right on Highway 10, just, 2 miles past the Chenal Light, right?
1: That's exactly right. Right there on the left across from the West Pulaski Fire Department.
0: 9325 Ferndale Cutoff Road. 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
1: Monday through Friday, 8 to 5, and Saturdays, 8 to 2. And if you want to buy something, we can pretty much be reached anytime. You just give us a text, and we'll show up for you.
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5: From the TriArch Weather Center, here's a look at your forecast. Overnight will be clear. We're in the upper 70s. Another hot and humid day coming up on Wednesday. Sunny and a little windy. We're going into the low 90s, but the heat index tomorrow about 105, so we'll be pretty sticky. Clear and upper 70s for Wednesday night. Low 90s, breezy and sunny on Thursday. This is staff meteorologist Steve Hamilton from the TriArch Weather Center.

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1: The 2026 Farm Family of the Year for Conway County is Jerry and Helen Charton. They're from Overcup. The Chartons have 5 children, 16 grandchildren, and 4 great-grandchildren. They've been farming for 38 years and operate nearly 1,100 acres of farmland, including a 500-acre property in Overcup, where they raise approximately 200 head of cattle and replacement heifers. Arkansas ranked as the state with the most road rage in the nation in a recent report from Consumer Affairs, with aggressive and careless driving linked to a larger share of fatal crashes and traffic deaths than in any other state. The report found aggressive or careless driving was involved in 47% of fatal crashes and 48% of traffic fatalities statewide. And heavy rainfall across eastern Oklahoma and western Arkansas has pushed river levels high enough to prompt a small craft advisory for the McClellan Kerr Arkansas River Navigation System. Flows on the Arkansas River have risen above 70,000 cubic feet per second, the threshold used by the Corps to issue small craft advisories. I'm Rick Walker in the First Community Bank Triarch 24-Hour News Center, where community comes first. Member FDIC.
2: From the Triarch Weather Center, here's a look at your forecast. Overnight will be clear. We're in the upper 70s. Another hot and humid day coming up on Wednesday. Sunny and a little windy. We're going into the low 90s, but the heat index tomorrow about 105, so we'll be pretty sticky. Clear and upper 70s for Wednesday night. Low 90s, breezy and sunny on Thursday. This is staff meteorologist Steve Hamilton from the Triarch Weather Center.

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Fun Day! It's happening in Woolly Hollow on Thursday. It's a tradition you don't want to miss. Join the park staff at the swim beach to enjoy music, free swim, and family-friendly competitions and games. That's Thursday, 11 a.m. to 2 p.m. at Woolly Hollow State Park. Crafting with Opal is Thursday, 4 o'clock in Jacksonville. In this class, you'll be making sun catchers. Supplies are limited. Registration is required. It's for those ages 18 and over, Thursday, 4 p.m. at the Nixon Library in Jacksonville. And you can join the Master Gardeners for hands-on learning about gardening. The Master Gardener Teaching Garden Sessions, open to anybody who wants to learn about gardening. Questions are welcome. It's Thursday, 6 p.m. at the Faulkner County Library. If you need more details, head to that website, triarcradio.com. 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
1: April joins us from Hoco Turf and Outdoor Equipment. In April, we've moved into May. I know we had your month where we celebrated you. Now it's time to celebrate May and getting into, service season, because some folks, because of the drier conditions, maybe haven't had to mow as much as what they anticipated. And so they really haven't gotten the equipment broken in. And now they're starting to get out there and to find some of the broken in needs to be repaired because it's broken, right?
2: That's right. We are in what we call the beginning of the season, and we are full swing. You know, it's one of those things people don't think about in the wintertime months. They worry about that lawn equipment later, and then they have a problem. They come to us and they're like, oh, I should have came earlier.
1: Well, you know, don't wait. Don't delay anymore, because while regular service and maintenance is very important, it's also important to have it working when you're ready for it. Nonetheless, the grass is greening and folks are out there mowing. And when we

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0: Speaking of tractors, the Yanmar tractors you guys have out there are just incredible. 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
0: Absolutely. 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
1: 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We're about 2 miles west of the Chenal Light. 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We are open Monday through Friday, 8 to 5, Saturdays, 8 to 2. 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
2: From the Tri-Arc Weather Center, here's a look at your forecast. Overnight will be clear. We're in the upper 70s. Another hot and humid day coming up on Wednesday. Sunny and a little windy. We're going into the low 90s, but the heat index tomorrow, about 105. So we'll be pretty sticky. Clear and upper 70s for Wednesday night. Low 90s, breezy and sunny on Thursday. This is staff meteorologist Steve Hamilton from the Tri-Arc Weather Center.

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6: From the Tri-Arc Weather Center, here's a look at your forecast. Overnight will be clear. We're in the upper 70s. Another hot and humid day coming up on Wednesday. Sunny and a little windy. We're going into the low 90s, but the heat index tomorrow about 105. So we'll be pretty sticky. Clear and upper 70s for Wednesday night. Low 90s, breezy and sunny on Thursday. This is staff meteorologist Steve Hamilton from the Tri-Arc Weather Center.

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1: In celebration of the upcoming Father's Day holiday, 501 Life Magazine's June issue focuses on men in Central Arkansas who are making a difference in their families, workplaces, neighborhoods, and the communities they call home. 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
2: If you have a kid in almost any grade in high school, middle school, elementary, plays sports outside of school, you probably have met Jason. 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I think he has over 1 million followers on some of his social media channels. He takes the most incredible photos with lasers and smoke and things in the air.
1: 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I'm Rick Walker in the First Community Bank, Triarc 24-Hour News Center, where community comes first. 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
4: Absolutely. So, you know, if people are, you know, already starting to think about, what am I going to do with the kids this summer? 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And if you're thinking, well, you know, I'd like to have a little fun with them too, it's great because it could be a family affair. Of course, at HOCO Turf this time of year, it's all talk about mowing and about, you know, working the property. And, you know, it's kind of gotten away from them in the winter months and things like that. So when you talk about all the different things that you've got available, I mean, everything from Husqvarna chainsaws to you got the Yanmar tractors, the big mowers. I mean, you've got it all, right?
5: We do. We're also a Red Max dealer, which makes us a little bit unique because not a lot of people have Red Max. Red Max is a very, very good product. They've got a full line of pruners and trimmers and leaf blowers. They currently have the biggest leaf blower on the market, and it is an absolute beast.
4: Well, what we need to do is we need to stop by and see you. So, HOCO Turf, that's located right on Highway 10, just, what, 2 miles past the Chenal Light, right?
5: That's exactly right. Right there on the left across from the West Pulaski Fire Department.
4: 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When do we find you there?
5: Monday through Friday, 8 to 5, and Saturdays, 8 to 2. And if you want to buy something, we can pretty much be reached anytime. You just give us a text, and we'll show up for you.
6: From the Triarc Weather Center, here's a look at your forecast. Overnight will be clear. We're in the upper 70s. Another hot and humid day coming up on Wednesday. Sunny and a little windy. We're going into the low 90s, but the heat index tomorrow about 105, so we'll be pretty sticky. Clear and upper 70s for Wednesday night. Low 90s, breezy and sunny on Thursday. This is staff meteorologist Steve Hamilton from the Triarc Weather Center.

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Every seed helps a family on their journey toward healing and stability. That's Monday, June 15th, 6 to 8 p.m. Main Street Cersei and First Security Bank are once again partnering to bring free summer movies to the Rialto Theater. It's a great opportunity for families to enjoy a fun afternoon downtown and experience one of Cersei's favorite summer traditions. That's Tuesday, June 16th, Zootopia 2 at 10 a.m. in downtown Cersei. And United Way of Wake County holding a caregiver forum on mental health. The event is free, it's open to the public, and lunch will be provided. That's Tuesday, June 16th, 10 a.m. to 2 p.m. at Wake County 4-H in Cersei. 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I'm Jennifer Lipp with your TriArc Community Calendar on My Country Y107.

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1: 250 years ago, a small group of men changed the course of American history. 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In January of 1776, Thomas Paine circulated his famous pamphlet, Common Sense, in which he challenged his fellow colonists to take a stand. That spring, North Carolina became the first colony to send delegates to Congress seeking a declaration of independence. 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
3: From the Tri-Arc Weather Center, here's a look at your forecast. Overnight will be clear. We're in the upper 70s. Another hot and humid day coming up on Wednesday. Sunny and a little windy. We're going into the low 90s, but the heat index tomorrow about 105, so we'll be pretty sticky. Clear and upper 70s for Wednesday night. Low 90s, breezy and sunny on Thursday. This is staff meteorologist Steve Hamilton from the Tri-Arc Weather Center.

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4: From the Tri-Arc Weather Center, here's a look at your forecast. Overnight will be clear. We're in the upper 70s. Another hot and humid day coming up on Wednesday. Sunny and a little windy. We're going into the low 90s, but the heat index tomorrow about 105, so we'll be pretty sticky. Clear and upper 70s for Wednesday night. Low 90s, breezy and sunny on Thursday. This is staff meteorologist Steve Hamilton from the Tri-Arc Weather Center.

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1: Arkansas families looking for a weekend outing can cast a line for free this weekend during the Arkansas Game and Fish Commission's Free Fishing Derbies, scheduled for this Saturday at the four warm water fish hatcheries across the state. Derbies will run from 8 a.m. to noon and feature ponds stocked with catchable size catfish. According to AGFC, about one-third of available spots already been claimed as of today. Anglers are encouraged to register as soon as possible through the Arkansas Game and Fish Commission's Free Fishing Weekend webpage. By the way, those will be held in Lone Oak, Hot Springs, Corning, and Centerton. Conway Parks and Recreation Department getting ready for Lights Over the Lake coming up July 3rd. There'll be all kinds of food trucks and raffles, live music, and of course, fireworks. Will be an appearance as well from American Idol contestant Sam Sparks. Again, that's coming up at Beaver Fork Lake Friday, July 3rd from 3:30 until 9:30. Admission is free. I'm Rick Walker in the First Community Bank Triarc 24-Hour News Center, where community comes first. 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
2: From the Triarc Weather Center, here's a look at your forecast. Overnight will be clear. We're in the upper 70s. Another hot and humid day coming up on Wednesday. Sunny and a little windy. We're going into the low 90s, but the heat index tomorrow about 105, so we'll be pretty sticky. Clear and upper 70s for Wednesday night. Low 90s, breezy and sunny on Thursday. This is staff meteorologist Steve Hamilton from the Triarc Weather Center.

is a look at your TriArc community calendar. 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Snacks and beverages provided for all ages Saturday, 1 p.m. at the Nixon Library in Jacksonville. And you're invited to a pet expo Saturday from 10 a.m. to 4 p.m. Conway Animal Services, 4560 Highway 64 in West Conway. Admission is free. 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
2: From the Tri-Arc Weather Center, here's a look at your forecast. Overnight will be clear. We're in the upper 70s. Another hot and humid day coming up on Wednesday. Sunny and a little windy. We're going into the low 90s, but the heat index tomorrow about 105, so it will be pretty sticky. Clear and upper 70s for Wednesday night. Low 90s, breezy and sunny on Thursday. This is staff meteorologist Steve Hamilton from the Tri-Arc Weather Center.

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0: April joins us from Oco Turf and Outdoor Equipment. In April, we've moved into May. I know we had your month where we celebrated you. Now it's time to celebrate May and getting into, service season, because some folks, because of the drier conditions, maybe haven't had to mow as much as what they anticipated. And so they really haven't gotten the equipment broken in. And now they're starting to get out there and to find some of the broken in needs to be repaired because it's broken, right?
1: That's right. We are in what we call the beginning of the season, and we are full swing. You know, it's one of those things people don't think about in the wintertime months. They worry about that lawn equipment later, and then they have a problem. They come to us and they're like, oh, I should have came earlier.
0: Well, you know, don't wait. Don't delay anymore, because while regular service and maintenance is very important, it's also important to have it working when you're ready for it. Nonetheless, the grass is greening and folks are out there mowing. And when we talk about repairs, it's not just mowers that you guys work on.
1: That's right. 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And so we work on pretty much everything here. Tractors, lawnmowers, chainsaws, side-by-sides, ATVs, trailers, you name it, we work on it.
0: Speaking of tractors, the Yanmar tractors you guys have out there are just incredible. 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
1: 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They're an excellent product. 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
0: Absolutely. Oco Turf, where do we find you and how do we find you?
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6: From the TriArc Weather Center, here's a look at your forecast. Overnight will be clear. We're in the upper 70s. Another hot and humid day coming up on Wednesday. Sunny and a little windy. We're going into the low 90s, but the heat index tomorrow about 105, so we'll be pretty sticky. Clear and upper 70s for Wednesday night. Low 90s, breezy and sunny on Thursday. This is staff meteorologist Steve Hamilton from the TriArc Weather Center.

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1: For the third annual season, UCA Summer Theater presents Ken Ludwig's Sherwood, The Adventures of Robin Hood. Known for its fast-paced storytelling and sharp wit, the production offers a bold theatrical reimagining of the legendary outlaw and his merry men. Performances will be June 19th, 25th, and 26th at 7 o'clock, and June 20th, 21st, 27th, and 28th at 2 o'clock in the Wingate Center for Fine and Performing Arts. An Arkansas man who was wanted for sex crimes involving a juvenile victim arrested at an RV park in Searcy yesterday. According to reports, Johnny Wayne Peaks, wanted by the Faulkner County Sheriff's Office and the U.S. Marshals Service for first-degree rape and sexual assault involving a juvenile. Investigators believe Peaks was traveling through the state in a pickup truck bearing Arkansas license plates, possibly pulling a Montana fifth-wheel camper. And a bill to provide nearly $70 billion for immigration enforcement narrowly passed the House today. Now goes to President Trump's desk to be signed. This fuels the administration's deportation agenda for the remainder of his time in the White House. Republicans used their majority to get the bill over the finish line, 214 to 212. I'm Rick Walker in the First Community Bank, Tri-Arc 24-Hour News Center, where community comes first. 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
4: From the Tri-Arc Weather Center, here's a look at your forecast. Overnight will be clear. We're in the upper 70s. Another hot and humid day coming up on Wednesday. Sunny and a little windy. We're going into the low 90s, but the heat index tomorrow about 105, so we'll be pretty sticky. Clear and upper 70s for Wednesday night. Low 90s, breezy and sunny on Thursday. This is staff meteorologist Steve Hamilton from the Tri-Arc Weather Center.

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3: From the Tri-Arc Weather Center, here's a look at your forecast. Overnight will be clear. We're in the upper 70s. Another hot and humid day coming up on Wednesday. Sunny and a little windy. We're going into the low 90s, but the heat index tomorrow about 105. So we'll be pretty sticky. Clear and upper 70s for Wednesday night. Low 90s, breezy and sunny on Thursday. This is staff meteorologist Steve Hamilton from the Tri-Arc Weather Center.

boys, and they said, you know, all the others went and cashed out. 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
5: From the Tri-Arc Weather Center, here's a look at your forecast. Overnight will be clear. We're in the upper 70s. Another hot and humid day coming up on Wednesday. Sunny and a little windy. We're going into the low 90s, but the heat index tomorrow about 105, so we'll be pretty sticky. Clear and upper 70s for Wednesday night. Low 90s, breezy and sunny on Thursday. This is staff meteorologist Steve Hamilton from the Tri-Arc Weather

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0: Hello, it's Christina the Culture Queen, bringing you everything you need to know to be in the know and to be entertained. Culture, cuisine, entertainment. I'm Christina Munoz-Madsen, and I've got you covered. On Sunday, the Little Rock Wind Symphony presents a free concert in the park on Flag Day. A Stars and Stripes celebration in MacArthur Park in Little Rock at 7 p.m. That is located at 503 East 9th Street. The annual Salute to the Red, White, and Blue is an old-fashioned concert in the park featuring hand-clapping, marches, toe-tapping, show tunes, and flag-waving patriotic songs. 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It's fun for the whole family, so bring the kids and your friends, pack a picnic, and enjoy an evening of community and music in the heart of Little Rock. And don't forget your lawn chairs. Opening this week, and tickets are selling fast, In the Heights by Actors Theater of Little Rock. In the vibrant New York City neighborhood of Washington Heights, bodega owner Usnavi and his friends dream, hope, and work for a bright future. In the Heights tells the universal story of a vibrant community, a place where the coffee from the corner bodega is light and sweet. The windows are always open and the breeze carries the rhythm of three generations of music. It's a community on the brink of change, full of hopes, dreams, and pressures, where the biggest struggles can be deciding which traditions you take with you and which ones you leave behind. Go to actorstheaterlr.org to get your tickets. And tickets are selling fast to the state's first ever Broadway senior show at Wildwood Park for the Arts in West Little Rock, where every performer on stage is above the age of 55. Singing in the Rain Senior has all the markings of a Tinseltown tabloid headline. The starlet, the leading man, and a love affair that could change lives and make or break careers. In silent movies, Don Lockwood and Lena Lamont are a hot item. But behind the scenes, things aren't always as they appear on the big screen. Meanwhile, Lena's squeaky voice might be the end of her career in talking pictures without the help of a talented actress to do the talking and singing for her. Filled with a downpour of unforgettable songs, hilarious situations, and snappy dialogue, Singin' in the Rain Senior is perfect entertainment for any fan of the golden age of movie musicals. Go to wildwoodpark.org to get your tickets. If you have entertainment options you'd like for us to share about, send me an email at christinatheculturequeen@gmail.com. I'm Christina the Culture Queen, bringing you everything you need to know to be in the know and be entertained.
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2: Absolutely. So we sell Hammerhead go-karts here. Hammerhead is a company based out of Texas that is actually owned by Polaris. We've got tiny ones for the little bitty guys, about three and up. And then we've got big ones, which we actually fit in, and they're a lot of fun. Every once in a while, the guys get bored and they'll take them out and race them and have a good time, just kind of as a feel-good moment when they need a break.
1: Absolutely. So, you know, if people are, you know, already starting to think about, what am I going to do with the kids this summer? Then checking out these Hammerhead go-karts would be a fun thing. And if you're thinking, well, you know, I'd like to have a little fun with them too, it's great because it could be a family affair. Of course, at HoCo Turf this time of year, it's all talk about mowing and about, you know, working the property. And, you know, it's kind of gotten away from them in the winter months and things like that. So when you talk about all the different things that you've got available, I mean, everything from Husqvarna chainsaws to you got the Yanmar tractors, the big mowers. I mean, you've got it all, right?
2: We do. We're also a Red Max dealer, which makes us a little bit unique because not a lot of people have Red Max. Red Max is a very, very good product. They've got a full line of pruners and trimmers and leaf blowers. They currently have the biggest leaf blower on the market, and it is an absolute beast.
1: Well, what we need to do is we need to stop by and see you. So, HoCo Turf, that's located right on Highway 10, just, what, 2 miles past the Chenal Light, right?
2: That's exactly right. Right there on the left across from the West Pulaski Fire Department.
1: 9325 Ferndale Cutoff Road. When do we find you there?
2: 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And if you want to buy something, we can pretty much be reached anytime. You just give us a text and we'll show up for you.
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2: The 2026 Farm Family of the Year for Conway County is Jerry and Helen Charton. They're from Overcup. The Chartons have 5 children, 16 grandchildren, and 4 great-grandchildren. They've been farming for 38 years and operate nearly 1,100 acres of farmland, including a 500-acre property in Overcup, where they raise approximately 200 head of cattle and replacement heifers. Arkansas ranked as the state with the most road rage in the nation in a recent report from Consumer Affairs, with aggressive and careless driving linked to a larger share of fatal crashes and traffic deaths than in any other state. The report found aggressive or careless driving was involved in 47% of fatal crashes and 48% of traffic fatalities statewide. And heavy rainfall across eastern Oklahoma and western Arkansas has pushed river levels high enough to prompt a small craft advisory for the McClellan Kerr Arkansas River Navigation System. Flows on the Arkansas River have risen above 70,000 cubic feet per second, the threshold used by the Corps to issue small craft advisories. I'm Rick Walker in the First Community Bank Triarc 24-Hour News Center, where community comes first. Member FDIC.
3: From the Triarc Weather Center, here's a look at your forecast. Overnight will be clear. We're in the upper 70s. Another hot and humid day coming up on Wednesday. Sunny and a little windy. We're going into the low 90s, but the heat index tomorrow about 105, so we'll be pretty sticky. Clear and upper 70s for Wednesday night. Low 90s, breezy and sunny on Thursday. This is staff meteorologist Steve Hamilton from the Triarc Weather Center.

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0: 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Fun Day! It's happening in Woolly Hollow on Thursday. It's a tradition you don't want to miss. Join the park staff at the swim beach to enjoy music, free swim, and family-friendly competitions and games. That's Thursday, 11 a.m. to 2 p.m. at Woolly Hollow State Park. Crafting with Opal is Thursday, 4 o'clock in Jacksonville. In this class, you'll be making sun catchers. Supplies are limited. Registration is required. It's for those ages 18 and over, Thursday, 4 p.m. at the Nixon Library in Jacksonville. And you can join the Master Gardeners for hands-on learning about gardening. The Master Gardener Teaching Garden Sessions, open to anybody who wants to learn about gardening. Questions are welcome. It's Thursday, 6 p.m. at the Faulkner County Library. 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
1: From the TriArc Weather Center, here's a look at your forecast. Overnight will be clear. We're in the upper 70s. Another hot and humid day coming up on Wednesday. Sunny and a little windy. We're going into the low 90s, but the heat index tomorrow about 105, so we'll be pretty sticky. Clear and upper 70s for Wednesday night. Low 90s, breezy and sunny on Thursday. This is staff meteorologist Steve Hamilton from the TriArc Weather Center.

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4: From the TriArc Weather Center, here is your forecast. Clear, warm, and humid this morning. It is going to be sunny and hot today with a high 94, heat index at 105. Showers and thunderstorms arrive tonight and overnight. Some of those could be strong. Our low 75. Scattered storms thick with us early Friday, then mostly cloudy with a high 88. Rain chances back Friday night into Saturday with a high 92. I'm staff meteorologist Ann Holliday from the TriArc Weather Center.

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And I am digging on Luke Combs music these days. 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

0: Hello, it's Christina the Culture Queen, bringing you everything you need to know to be in the know and to be entertained. Culture, cuisine, entertainment. I'm Christina Munoz-Madsen, and I've got you covered. On Sunday, the Little Rock Wind Symphony presents a free concert in the park on Flag Day, a Stars and Stripes celebration in MacArthur Park in Little Rock at 7 p.m. That is located at 503 East 9th Street. The annual salute to the red, white, and blue is an old-fashioned concert in the park featuring hand-clapping, marches, toe-tapping, show tunes, and flag-waving patriotic songs. 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It's fun for the whole family, so bring the kids and your friends, pack a picnic, and enjoy an evening of community and music in the heart of Little Rock. And don't forget your lawn chairs. 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In the vibrant New York City neighborhood of Washington Heights, bodega owner Usnavi and his friends dream, hope, and work for a bright future. In the Heights tells the universal story of a vibrant community, a place where the coffee from the corner bodega is light and sweet. The windows are always open and the breeze carries the rhythm of three generations of music. It's a community on the brink of change, full of hopes, dreams, and pressures, where the biggest struggles can be deciding which traditions you take with you and which ones you leave behind. Go to actorstheaterlr.org to get your tickets. And tickets are selling fast to the state's first ever Broadway senior show at Wildwood Park for the Arts in West Little Rock, where every performer on stage is above the age of 55. Singing in the Rain Senior has all the markings of a Tinseltown tabloid headline. The starlet, the leading man, and a love affair that could change lives and make or break careers. In silent movies, Don Lockwood and Lena Lamont are a hot item. But behind the scenes, things aren't always as they appear on the big screen. Meanwhile, Lena's squeaky voice might be the end of her career in talking pictures without the help of a talented actress to do the talking and singing for her. Filled with a downpour of unforgettable songs, hilarious situations, and snappy dialogue, Singin' in the Rain Senior is perfect entertainment for any fan of the golden age of movie musicals. Go to wildwoodpark.org to get your tickets. If you have entertainment options you'd like for us to share about, send me an email at christinatheculturequeen@gmail.com. I'm Christina the Culture Queen, bringing you everything you need to know to be in the know and be entertained.
1: 250 years ago, a small group of men changed the course of American history. One of those men was Samuel Adams, the firebrand from Boston, who spent many years of his life fighting for American independence from British rule. A cousin of John Adams, Samuel Adams failed at both law and business, but he did more than anyone else to ignite the flames of the American Revolution. He organized the Boston Tea Party, led the opposition to the Stamp Act, and launched the Committees of Correspondence. Though he eventually served as governor of Massachusetts, the high point in his life was affixing his signature to the document that marked the culmination of his life's work. And on Independence Day 2026, we remember Samuel Adams of Boston, who signed the Declaration of Independence and became a founder of our American Republic.
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best country is right here on My Country Y107 as we ride into another morning in the country. Another hot day in the country. Details on the way. 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
2: 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Good morning. Rise and shine. It's another beautiful day in the country, right? Another warm summer day. That's what we should expect here in my country. And we've got another one lined up for you here today. Now, the good news is that we do see a little bit of a break coming in, maybe even later tonight with some rain showers and cooler temperatures on Friday into the weekend. Could kind of mess up some outdoor plans, but I don't think it'll be enough to really cancel any outdoor plans, but we could see some rain over the weekend, which we need. So it's really kind of hard to complain too much about that when we do need the rain showers. Hi there, JR with you. It is summertime, and I am feeling the summer heat. Woo, it was hot yesterday, but again, we were able to avoid a heat advisory yesterday, so I'll take that as a positive sign. Today, probably going to escape without one. We got to kind of keep an eye on it. So nonetheless, great 7-on-7 over at Conway. It is footballs flying through the air before they take a little break for the dead weeks, and then it's back into full swing, getting ready for back to school and everything else. And so be listening too, as you heard yesterday morning on our Centennial Bank Breakfast Club, teaming up Conway Schools, teaming up with United Way of Central Arkansas to help feed the kids this summer. Keep listening for more information, all right? 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And I know there's other feeding projects in Greenbrier, Bologna, any way that we can help these kids, we want to encourage you to do that, all right? So keep listening for more details. We'll have those for you right here on My Country Y107. I'm going to take a look at that forecast here in a moment, and then music lined up for you from Corey Kent and Cole Wetzel. Got, let's see what we got over here. Dylan Scott lined up for you. And I can't decide if I want to do it or not, but we've got new music from Taylor Swift. I'm not sure. We may throw it out there this morning. I don't know. It's not awful. Okay? It's not awful. Now, I'm not saying that it's good. I'm saying it's not awful. Anyway, all that and more coming up. It is Thursday morning in downtown Conway on My Country Y107.
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4: From the TriArc Weather Center, here is your forecast. Clear, warm, and humid this morning. It is going to be sunny and hot today with a high 94, heat index at 105. Showers and thunderstorms arrive tonight and overnight. Some of those could be strong. Our low 75. Scattered storms stick with us early Friday, then mostly cloudy with a high 88. Rain chances back Friday night into Saturday with a high 92. I'm staff meteorologist Dan Holliday from the TriArc Weather Center.

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1: In celebration of the upcoming Father's Day holiday, 501 Life Magazine's June issue focuses on men in Central Arkansas who are making a difference in their families, workplaces, neighborhoods, and the communities they call home. 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
2: You have a kid in almost any grade in high school, middle school, elementary, plays sports outside of school, you probably have met Jason. He is known throughout the state. I think he has over a million followers on some of his social media channels. He takes the most incredible photos with lasers and smoke and things in the air.
1: 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This year's 30th annual Golf Classic, hosted by the Conway Regional Health Foundation, raised an estimated $117,000 to support healthcare scholarships, according to a news release from the foundation on Wednesday. 47 sponsors and 41 teams, as well as a number of volunteers, took part in the event. I'm Rick Walker in the First Community Bank, Triarch 24-Hour News Center, where community comes first. 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
3: 250 years ago, a small group of men changed the course of American history. One of those men was Philip Livingston, a wealthy merchant from New York. Known for his charitable work, Livingston devoted much of his life to public service. He helped establish King's College, now Columbia University, as well as the New York Society Library and New York Hospital. In the Provincial Assembly, Livingston was considered a conservative. Though he opposed British policies and supported colonial self-government, he also condemned violent acts by some of the more radical patriots. Sent to the Continental Congress, though not present for the great debates of June and July 1776, he later signed the Declaration and supported the American cause. On Independence Day 2026, we remember Philip Livingston of New York, signer of the Declaration of Independence, and founder of our American Republic.
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5: From the Triarch Weather Center, here is your forecast. Clear, warm, and humid this morning. It is going to be sunny and hot today with a high 94, heat index at 105. Showers and thunderstorms arrive tonight and overnight. Some of those could be strong. Our low 75. Scattered storms stick with us early Friday, then mostly cloudy with a high 88. Rain chances back Friday night into Saturday with a high 92. I'm Staff Meteorologist Ann Holliday from the Triarch Weather Center.

0: Today's best country is right here, my country, Y107 with JR. And speaking of the best, taking care of me and our community the best is Conway Regional. That's right. You know, a little over 6 years ago, I had heart surgery, and that was really my first in-depth experience with Conway Regional, but there were so many other things that working with Conway Regional, I was able to get to know them well and get to experience that high-quality, compassionate health care that they provide at Conway Regional. And Conway Regional continues to deliver that today right here in our community. 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
1: 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That's Monday, June 15th, 6 to 8 p.m. Main Street Cersei and First Security Bank are once again partnering to bring free summer movies to the Rialto Theater. 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That's Tuesday, June 16th, Zootopia 2 at 10 a.m. in downtown Searcy. And United Way of Wake County holding a caregiver forum on mental health. The event is free. It's open to the public and lunch will be provided. That's Tuesday, June 16th, 10 a.m. to 2 p.m. at Wake County 4-H in Searcy. 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

0: Good morning. It's time to take a look back and a look ahead at what is happening in local sports with the Chris Crane Hyundai Sports Update. Conway shortstop Sean Cover was named the Arkansas Gatorade Baseball Player of the Year last week, as well as the All-Arkansas Player of the Year in the Arkansas Democrat Gazette on Sunday. Cover was a four-year starter for the Wampus Cats and finished the season with a .500 batting average and a .642 on-base percentage to go along with 31 RBI and 8 home runs. Cover is headed to play collegiate ball at Southern Miss. Also named to the All-Arkansas team was Conway's Max Holland to the first team, while Greenbrier's Cameron Pedinas and Tristan Mosley were named to the All-Arkansas softball team, along with Rosebud's Tegan Harris. Searcy's Georgie McMahon joined Conway's Hayden Heipel on the first team girls All-Arkansas soccer team. Piper Holmes of Searcy was named to the second team, and Sloane Shelton of Searcy was named to the all-underclassmen team. The Little Rock Trojans fell in Game 1 of the Super Regional in Troy, Alabama on Friday, 12-2, and then Saturday saw their spectacularly successful season come to an end with a 7-2 loss and sent Troy to Omaha for the College World Series that begins this weekend. Little Rock finished with a 39-28 record on the season. Be sure to join Matt Wilcox, Eric King, and I each Friday morning at 7 o'clock at Big Bad Breakfast in downtown Conway for the Friday Morning Sports Spectacular live right here. That's a look at the Chris Crane Hyundai Sports Update on the Triarch Sports Network.
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4: From the Triarch Weather Center, here is your forecast. Clear, warm, and humid this morning. It is going to be sunny and hot today with a high 94, heat index at 105. Showers and thunderstorms arrive tonight and overnight. Some of those could be strong. Our low 75. Scattered storms stick with us early Friday, then mostly cloudy with a high 88. Rain chances back Friday night into Saturday with a high 92. I'm Staff Meteorologist Dan Holliday from the Triarch Weather Center.

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4: From the Triarc Weather Center, here is your forecast. Clear, warm, and humid this morning. It is going to be sunny and hot today with a high 94, heat index at 105. Showers and thunderstorms arrive tonight, and overnight some of those could be strong. Our low 75. Scattered storms stick with us early Friday, then mostly cloudy with a high 88. Rain chances back Friday night into Saturday with a high 92. I'm staff meteorologist Ann Holliday from the Triarc Weather Center.

0: Hello, it's Christina the Culture Queen, bringing you everything you need to know to be in the know and to be entertained. Culture, cuisine, entertainment. I'm Christina Munoz-Madsen, and I've got you covered. On Sunday, the Little Rock Wind Symphony presents a free concert in the park on Flag Day, a Stars and Stripes celebration in MacArthur Park in Little Rock at 7 p.m. That is located at 503 East 9th Street. The annual Salute to the Red, White, and Blue is an old-fashioned concert in the park featuring hand-clapping, marches, toe-tapping, show tunes, and flag-waving patriotic songs. Free admission, free ice cream, free flags to wave, and free water. It's fun for the whole family, so bring the kids and your friends, pack a picnic, and enjoy an evening of community and music in the heart of Little Rock. And don't forget your lawn chairs. Opening this week, and tickets are selling fast, In the Heights by Actors Theater of Little Rock. In the vibrant New York City neighborhood of Washington Heights, bodega owner Usnavi and his friends dream, hope, and work for a bright future. In the Heights tells the universal story of a vibrant community, a place where the coffee from the corner bodega is light and sweet. The windows are always open and the breeze carries the rhythm of three generations of music. It's a community on the brink of change, full of hopes, dreams, and pressures, where the biggest struggles can be deciding which traditions you take with you and which ones you leave behind. Go to actorstheaterlr.org to get your tickets. And tickets are selling fast to the state's first ever Broadway senior show at Wildwood Park for the Arts in West Little Rock, where every performer on stage is above the age of 55. Singing in the Rain Senior has all the markings of a Tinseltown tabloid headline. The starlet, the leading man, and a love affair that could change lives and make or break careers. In silent movies, Don Lockwood and Lena Lamont are a hot item. But behind the scenes, things aren't always as they appear on the big screen. Meanwhile, Lena's squeaky voice might be the end of her career in talking pictures without the help of a talented actress to do the talking and singing for her. Filled with a downpour of unforgettable songs, hilarious situations, and snappy dialogue, Singin' in the Rain Senior is perfect entertainment for any fan of the golden age of movie musicals. Go to wildwoodpark.org to get your tickets. If you have entertainment options you'd like for us to share about, send me an email at christinatheculturequeen@gmail.com. I'm Christina the Culture Queen, bringing you everything you need to know to be in the know and be entertained.
1: 250 years ago, a small group of men changed the course of American history. One of those men was George Ross, a lawyer and political leader from Pennsylvania. Well-educated and active in state affairs, Ross represented Pennsylvania at the First Continental Congress. At first, he remained loyal to Britain and argued against breaking with the mother country. But within a year, Ross changed his position and returned to the Second Continental Congress as a supporter of independence. He later became a judge in Pennsylvania, where he presided over one of the most important cases involving states' rights and the powers of the new federal government. On Independence Day 2026, we remember George Ross of Pennsylvania, signer of the Declaration of Independence and a founder of our American Republic.
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1: 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Cool little tune called Carry On as we carry on into another June summer day here in My Country.

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2: Good morning, rise and shine. Guess what? It is summertime. I don't know if you knew that or not. Yeah, you're feeling the temperatures, and you're also going, okay, we've got like the 4th of July coming up, and I might have some folks over for a party. I mean, it's on a Saturday this year, so why not celebrate in style? Well, we want to help you do that. Head on over to Daisy Day Florist in Greenbrier. They've got all kinds of supplies for your 4th of July party, for any party. All right, for any occasion, Daisy Day is ready to help you put on the best show ever. And that includes some great gift items. They've got great items for your cabin, for your lake house, for your cabana in the backyard, whatever the case may be. They've got tons of decorating ideas. And, of course, they always have beautiful, fresh flowers ready to send to somebody or to take to somebody, or maybe just to, you know, you need a little pick-me-up yourself, and you can do that too, all right? Daisy Day Florist, the ladies are always ready to set you up with the very, very best. They've always got, you know, ideas, and, you know, you can bring them colors. And, of course, it is, you know, time for weddings this time of year too. If you haven't got your flowers yet, maybe you just planned a last minute wedding and decided, you know, what am I going to do for flowers? Well, Daisy Day can help you out there as well. All right, Daisy Day Florist on Highway 65 in Greenbrier, always ready to get you set up with the very best in floral arrangements and gifts and all kinds of things. And don't forget that they can also send something to your grandma in Poughkeepsie or wherever they may be. If you got somebody celebrating a birthday and you can't get there, send flowers. It's a wonderful, wonderful gift, all right? Daisy Day Florist on Highway 65 in Greenbrier. Go by and see Rita and the crew and Christy and the crew all there at Daisy Day Florist in Greenbrier on Highway 65 and celebrate in style with Daisy Day, where Daisy Day makes every day a special day at Daisy Day Florist in Greenbrier. And tell them you heard about it right here on My Country, Y107, and that Jay sent you. That's right, JR sent you to the good stuff.
3: 250 years ago, a small group of men changed the course of American history. One of those men was Samuel Adams, the firebrand from Boston, who spent many years of his life fighting for American independence from British rule. A cousin of John Adams, Samuel Adams failed at both law and business, but he did more than anyone else to ignite the flames of the American Revolution. He organized the Boston Tea Party, led the opposition to the Stamp Act, and launched the committees of correspondence. Though he eventually served as governor of Massachusetts, the high point in his life was affixing his signature to the document that marked the culmination of his life's work. And on Independence Day 2026, we remember Samuel Adams of Boston, who signed the Declaration of Independence and became a founder of our American Republic.
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4: From the TriArch Weather Center, here is your forecast. Clear, warm, and humid this morning. It is going to be sunny and hot today with a high 94, heat index at 105. Showers and thunderstorms arrive tonight, and overnight some of those could be strong. Our low 75. Scattered storms stick with us early Friday, then mostly cloudy with a high 88. Rain chances back Friday night into Saturday with a high 92. I'm Staff Meteorologist Dan Holliday from the TriArch Weather Center.

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And driving around in our Chevy Silverado. It's Bayless Emmerman on your Thursday morning here as we head towards the weekend on My Country Y107. Good morning.

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1: Arkansas families looking for a weekend outing can cast a line for free this weekend during the Arkansas Game and Fish Commission's Free Fishing Derbies, scheduled for this Saturday at the four warm water fish hatcheries across the state. Derbies will run from 8 a.m. to noon and feature ponds stocked with catchable size catfish. According to AGFC, about one-third of available spots already been claimed as of today. 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I'm Rick Walker in the First Community Bank Triarch 24-Hour News Center, where community comes first. 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
4: From the Triarch Weather Center, here is your forecast. Clear, warm, and humid this morning. It is going to be sunny and hot today with a high 94, heat index at 105. Showers and thunderstorms arrive tonight and overnight. Some of those could be strong. Our low 75. Scattered storms stick with us early Friday, then mostly cloudy with a high 88. Rain chances back Friday night into Saturday with a high 92. I'm Staff Meteorologist Dan Holliday from the Triarch Weather Center.

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That's Saturday, June 13th from 8:30 a.m. to 11:15 a.m. at Greater Fellowship Christian Church, 1 Wildwood Drive in Conway. 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Snacks and beverages provided for all ages Saturday, 1 p.m. at the Nixon Library in Jacksonville. And you're invited to a pet expo Saturday from 10 a.m. to 4 p.m. Conway Animal Services, 4560 Highway 64 in West Conway. Admission is free. 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

0: Good morning. It's time to take a look back and a look ahead at what is happening in local sports with the Chris Crane Hyundai Sports Update. Conway shortstop Sean Cover was named the Arkansas Gatorade Baseball Player of the Year last week, as well as the All-Arkansas Player of the Year in the Arkansas Democrat Gazette on Sunday. Cover was a four-year starter for the Wampus Cats and finished the season with a .500 batting average and a .642 on-base percentage to go along with 31 RBI and 8 home runs. Cover is headed to play collegiate ball at Southern Miss. Also named to the All-Arkansas team was Conway's Max Holland to the first team, while Greenbrier's Cameron Pedinas and Tristan Mosley were named to the All-Arkansas softball team, along with Rosebud's Tegan Harris. Searcy's Georgie McMahon joined Conway's Hayden Heipel on the first-team girls' All-Arkansas soccer team. Piper Holmes of Searcy was named to the second team, and Sloane Shelton of Searcy was named to the All-Underclassmen team. The Little Rock Trojans fell in Game 1 of the Super Regional in Troy, Alabama on Friday, 12-2, and then Saturday saw their spectacularly successful season come to an end with a 7-2 loss and sent Troy to Omaha for the College World Series that begins this weekend. Little Rock finished with a 39-28 record on the season. Be sure to join Matt Wilcox, Eric King, and I each Friday morning at 7 o'clock at Big Bad Breakfast in downtown Conway for the Friday Morning Sports Spectacular live right here. That's a look at the Chris Crane Hyundai Sports Update on the Triarch Sports Network.
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5: From the Triarch Weather Center, here is your forecast. Clear, warm, and humid this morning. It is going to be sunny and hot today with a high 94, heat index at 105. Showers and thunderstorms arrive tonight and overnight. Some of those could be strong. Our low 75. Scattered storms stick with us early Friday, then mostly cloudy with a high 88. Rain chances back Friday night into Saturday with a high 92. I'm Staff Meteorologist Dan Holliday from the Triarch Weather Center.

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7: From the TriArch Weather Center, here is your forecast. Clear, warm, and humid this morning. It is going to be sunny and hot today with a high 94, heat index at 105. Showers and thunderstorms arrive tonight, and overnight some of those could be strong. Our low 75. Scattered storms stick with us early Friday, then mostly cloudy with a high 88. Rain chances back Friday night into Saturday with a high 92. I'm Staff Meteorologist Ann Holliday from the TriArch Weather Center.

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0: it's Christina the Culture Queen, bringing you everything you need to know to be in the know and to be entertained. Culture, cuisine, entertainment. I'm Christina Munoz-Madsen, and I've got you covered. On Sunday, the Little Rock Wind Symphony presents a free concert in the park on Flag Day, a Stars and Stripes celebration in MacArthur Park in Little Rock at 7 p.m. That is located at 503 East 9th Street. The annual Salute to the Red, White, and Blue is an old-fashioned concert in the park featuring hand-clapping, marches, toe-tapping, show tunes, and flag-waving patriotic songs. Free admission, free ice cream, free flags to wave, and free water. It's fun for the whole family, so bring the kids and your friends, pack a picnic, and enjoy an evening of community and music in the heart of Little Rock. And don't forget your lawn chairs. Opening this week, and tickets are selling fast, In the Heights by Actors Theater of Little Rock. In the vibrant New York City neighborhood of Washington Heights, bodega owner Usnavi and his friends dream, hope, and work for a bright future. In the Heights tells the universal story of a vibrant community, a place where the coffee from the corner bodega is light and sweet. The windows are always open and the breeze carries the rhythm of three generations of music. It's a community on the brink of change, full of hopes, dreams, and pressures, where the biggest struggles can be deciding which traditions you take with you and which ones you leave behind. Go to actorstheaterlr.org to get your tickets. And tickets are selling fast to the state's first ever Broadway senior show at Wildwood Park for the Arts in West Little Rock, where every performer on stage is above the age of 55. Singing in the Rain Senior has all the markings of a Tinseltown tabloid headline. The starlet, the leading man, and a love affair that could change lives and make or break careers. In silent movies, Don Lockwood and Lena Lamont are a hot item. But behind the scenes, things aren't always as they appear on the big screen. Meanwhile, Lena's squeaky voice might be the end of her career in talking pictures without the help of a talented actress to do the talking and singing for her. Filled with a downpour of unforgettable songs, hilarious situations, and snappy dialogue, Singing in the Rain Senior is perfect entertainment for any fan of the golden age of movie musicals. Go to wildwoodpark.org to get your tickets. If you have entertainment options you'd like for us to share about, send me an email at christinatheculturequeen@gmail.com. I'm Christina the Culture Queen, bringing you everything you need to know to be in the know and be entertained.
1: 250 years ago, a small group of men changed the course of American history. One of those men was Samuel Adams, the firebrand from Boston, who spent many years of his life fighting for American independence from British rule. A cousin of John Adams, Samuel Adams failed at both law and business, but he did more than anyone else to ignite the flames of the American Revolution. He organized the Boston Tea Party, led the opposition to the Stamp Act, and launched the Committees of Correspondence. Though he eventually served as governor of Massachusetts, the high point in his life was affixing his signature to the document that marked the culmination of his life's work. And on Independence Day 2026, we remember Samuel Adams of Boston, who signed the Declaration of Independence and became a founder of our American Republic.
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2: Absolutely. 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What's the telephone number?
3: 501-868-4626.
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4: 250 years ago, a small group of men changed the course of American history. One of those men was Francis Hopkinson, a talented lawyer from New Jersey. A friend of both Thomas Jefferson and Benjamin Franklin, the energetic, fast-talking Hopkinson was also an artist, writer, and composer whose anti-British poems, songs, and cartoons helped build support for the Patriot cause. Hopkinson is also credited with helping design the first American flag, the Stars and Stripes sewn by Betsy Ross. Elected to the Continental Congress, he later served as chairman of the Navy Board, judge of the Admiralty, and a federal judge for Pennsylvania. On Independence Day 2026, we remember Francis Hopkinson of New Jersey, signer of the Declaration of Independence and a founder of our American Republic.
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5: From the TriArc Weather Center, here is your forecast. Clear, warm, and humid this morning. It is going to be sunny and hot today with a high 94, heat index at 105. Showers and thunderstorms arrive tonight and overnight. Some of those could be strong. Our low 75. Scattered storms stick with us early Friday, then mostly cloudy with a high 88. Rain chances back Friday night into Saturday with a high 92. I'm Staff Meteorologist Ann Holliday from the TriArc Weather Center.

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1: For the third annual season, UCA Summer Theater presents Ken Ludwig's Sherwood, The Adventures of Robin Hood. Known for its fast-paced storytelling and sharp wit, the production offers a bold theatrical reimagining of the legendary outlaw and his merry men. Performances will be June 19th, 25th, and 26th at 7 o'clock, and June 20th, 21st, 27th, and 28th at 2 o'clock in the Wingate Center for Fine and Performing Arts. An Arkansas man who was wanted for sex crimes involving a juvenile victim arrested at an RV park in Searcy yesterday. According to reports, Johnny Wayne Peaks, wanted by the Faulkner County Sheriff's Office and the U.S. Marshals Service for first-degree rape and sexual assault involving a juvenile. Investigators believe Peaks was traveling through the state in a pickup truck bearing Arkansas license plates, possibly pulling a Montana fifth-wheel camper. And a bill to provide nearly $70 billion for immigration enforcement narrowly passed the House today, now goes to President Trump's desk to be signed. This fuels the administration's deportation agenda for the remainder of his time in the White House. Republicans used their majority to get the bill over the finish line, 214 to 212. I'm Rick Walker in the First Community Bank, Triarch 24-Hour News Center, where community comes first. 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
3: From the Triarch Weather Center, here is your forecast. Clear, warm, and humid this morning. It is going to be sunny and hot today with a high 94, heat index at 105. Showers and thunderstorms arrive tonight and overnight. Some of those could be strong. Our low 75. Scattered storms stick with us early Friday, then mostly cloudy with a high 88. Rain chances back Friday night into Saturday with a high 92. I'm Staff Meteorologist Ann Holliday from the Triarch Weather Center.
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0: Good morning. It's time to take a look back and a look ahead at what is happening in local sports with the Chris Crane Hyundai Sports Update. Conway shortstop Sean Cover was named the Arkansas Gatorade Baseball Player of the Year last week, as well as the All-Arkansas Player of the Year in the Arkansas Democrat Gazette on Sunday. Cover was a four-year starter for the Wampus Cats and finished the season with a .500 batting average and a .642 on-base percentage to go along with 31 RBI and 8 home runs. Cover is headed to play collegiate ball at Southern Miss. Also named to the All-Arkansas team was Conway's Max Holland to the first team, while Greenbrier's Cameron Pradinas and Tristan Mosley were named to the All-Arkansas softball team, along with Rosebud's Tegan Harris. Searcy's Georgie McMahon joined Conway's Hayden Heipel on the first team girls All-Arkansas soccer team. Piper Holmes of Searcy was named to the second team, and Sloane Shelton of Searcy was named to the all-underclassmen team. The Little Rock Trojans fell in Game 1 of the Super Regional in Troy, Alabama on Friday, 12-2, and then Saturday saw their spectacularly successful season come to an end with a 7-2 loss and sent Troy to Omaha for the College World Series that begins this weekend. Little Rock finished with a 39-28 record on the season. Be sure to join Matt Wilcox, Eric King, and I each Friday morning at 7 o'clock at Big Bad Breakfast in downtown Conway for the Friday Morning Sports Spectacular live right here. That's a look at the Chris Crane Hyundai Sports Update on the Triarch Sports Network.
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Registration's at 7 a.m. The derby's at 8 a.m. and prizes will be handed out following the derby. 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

0: My Country, Y107, and Dustin Lynch and Easy to Love. All right, I'm easy to love, but I'm getting out of here. All right, have yourself a fabulous, wonderful, and amazing kind of a day. We're going to see a chance for some rain showers later tonight and on into the day tomorrow. And so if you've got outside things to do, I know it's warm today, but this is probably maybe your best opportunity of the weekend to get that done. So just kind of keep that in mind as you're making your weekend plans, all right? I will see you back here tomorrow morning. We will be over at Big Bad Breakfast in downtown Conway for our Friday morning sports spectacular. So be sure to join us for that. We'll kick that off at 7 o'clock. I'll be here in the studio at 6 and then move over there at 7. We'll talk sports and all kinds of fun things, all right? Have yourself a fabulous, wonderful, and amazing kind of a Thursday. And we will see you tomorrow. Until then, come get me, Haley. Daddy is through.
1: I'm coming, Daddy. I'll be there as fast as I can. I love you.
2: 250 years ago, a small group of men changed the course of American history. One of those men was a successful Boston businessman named John Hancock. Known for his generous support of the cause of liberty, it was said that when Hancock first entered public office, the city of Boston gained his personal fortune. Even his boat was named Liberty. Eloquent and charming, Hancock became a popular political leader and was elected president of the Continental Congress that met in Philadelphia during the summer of 1776. He became the first man to sign the Declaration of Independence, writing his name with a bold stroke that remains the most famous signature in American history. On Independence Day 2026, we remember John Hancock of Massachusetts, signer of the Declaration of Independence and a founder of our American Republic.
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4: From the TriArc Weather Center, here is your forecast. Clear, warm, and humid this morning. It is going to be sunny and hot today with a high 94, heat index at 105. Showers and thunderstorms arrive tonight and overnight. Some of those could be strong. Our low 75. Scattered storms stick with us early Friday, then mostly cloudy with a high 88. Rain chances back Friday night into Saturday with a high 92. I'm Staff Meteorologist Dan Holliday from the TriArc Weather Center.

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3: From the TriArch Weather Center, here is your forecast. Clear, warm, and humid this morning. It is going to be sunny and hot today with a high 94, heat index at 105. Showers and thunderstorms arrive tonight, and overnight some of those could be strong. Our low 75. Scattered storms stick with us early Friday, then mostly cloudy with a high 88. Rain chances back Friday night into Saturday with a high 92. I'm Staff Meteorologist Ann Holliday from the TriArch Weather Center.

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0: Hello, it's Christina the Culture Queen, bringing you everything you need to know to be in the know and to be entertained. Culture, cuisine, entertainment, I'm Christina Munoz-Madsen and I've got you covered. On Sunday, the Little Rock Wind Symphony presents a free concert in the park on Flag Day. A Stars and Stripes celebration in MacArthur Park in Little Rock at 7 p.m. That is located at 503 East 9th Street. The annual Salute to the Red, White, and Blue is an old-fashioned concert in the park featuring hand-clapping, marches, toe-tapping, show tunes, and flag-waving patriotic songs. 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And don't forget your lawn chairs. Opening this week, and tickets are selling fast, In the Heights by Actors Theater of Little Rock. In the vibrant New York City neighborhood of Washington Heights, bodega owner Usnavi and his friends dream, hope, and work for a bright future. In the Heights tells the universal story of a vibrant community, a place where the coffee from the corner bodega is light and sweet, the windows are always open, and the breeze carries the rhythm of three generations of music. It's a community on the brink of change, full of hopes, dreams, and pressures, where the biggest struggles can be deciding which traditions you take with you and which ones you leave behind. Go to actorstheaterlr.org to get your tickets. And tickets are selling fast to the state's first ever Broadway senior show at Wildwood Park for the Arts in West Little Rock, where every performer on stage is above the age of 55. Singing in the Rain Senior has all the markings of a Tinseltown tabloid headline. The starlet, the leading man, and a love affair that could change lives and make or break careers. In silent movies, Don Lockwood and Lena Lamont are a hot item. But behind the scenes, things aren't always as they appear on the big screen. Meanwhile, Lena's squeaky voice might be the end of her career in talking pictures without the help of a talented actress to do the talking and singing for her. Filled with a downpour of unforgettable songs, hilarious situations, and snappy dialogue, Singin' in the Rain Senior is perfect entertainment for any fan of the golden age of movie musicals. Go to wildwoodpark.org to get your tickets. If you have entertainment options you'd like for us to share about, send me an email at christinatheculturequeen@gmail.com. I'm Christina the Culture Queen, bringing you everything you need to know to be in the know and be entertained.
1: 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While protesting harsh treatment and oppressive taxation, many colonists still hoped for a peaceful reconciliation. In January of 1776, Thomas Paine circulated his famous pamphlet, Common Sense, in which he challenged his fellow colonists to take a stand. That spring, North Carolina became the first colony to send delegates to Congress seeking a declaration of independence. In June, Richard Henry Lee formally introduced the resolution, and a month later, the declaration was unanimously approved. As we celebrate America's 250th birthday, we remember the men who signed the Declaration of Independence and became founders of our American Republic.
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5: From the TriArc Weather Center, here is your forecast. Clear, warm, and humid this morning. It is going to be sunny and hot today with a high 94, heat index at 105. Showers and thunderstorms arrive tonight, and overnight some of those could be strong. Our low 75. Scattered storms stick with us early Friday, then mostly cloudy with a high 88. Rain chances back Friday night into Saturday with a high 92. I'm Staff Meteorologist Ann Holliday from the TriArc Weather Center.
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1: The 2026 Farm Family of the Year for Conway County is Jerry and Helen Charton. They're from Overcup. The Chartons have 5 children, 16 grandchildren, and 4 great-grandchildren. They've been farming for 38 years and operate nearly 1,100 acres of farmland, including a 500-acre property in Overcup, where they raise approximately 200 head of cattle and replacement heifers. Arkansas ranked as the state with the most road rage in the nation in a recent report from Consumer Affairs, with aggressive and careless driving linked to a larger share of fatal crashes and traffic deaths than in any other state. The report found aggressive or careless driving was involved in 47% of fatal crashes and 48% of traffic fatalities statewide. And heavy rainfall across eastern Oklahoma and western Arkansas has pushed river levels high enough to prompt a small craft advisory for the McClellan Kerr Arkansas River Navigation System. Flows on the Arkansas River have risen above 70,000 cubic feet per second, the threshold used by the Corps to issue small craft advisories. I'm Rick Walker in the First Community Bank Tri-Arc 24-Hour News Center, where community comes first. 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
4: From the Tri-Arc Weather Center, here is your forecast. Clear, warm, and humid this morning. It is going to be sunny and hot today with a high 94, heat index at 105. Showers and thunderstorms arrive tonight and overnight. Some of those could be strong. Our low 75. Scattered storms stick with us early Friday, then mostly cloudy with a high 88. Rain chances back Friday night into Saturday with a high 92. I'm staff meteorologist Dan Holliday from the Tri-Arc Weather Center.
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1: 250 years ago, a small group of men changed the course of American history. One of those men was Francis Hopkinson, a talented lawyer from New Jersey. A friend of both Thomas Jefferson and Benjamin Franklin, the energetic, fast-talking Hopkinson was also an artist, writer, and composer whose anti-British poems, songs, and cartoons helped build support for the Patriot cause. Hopkinson is also credited with helping design the first American flag, the Stars and Stripes, sewn by Betsy Ross. Elected to the Continental Congress, he later served as chairman of the Navy Board, judge of the Admiralty, and a federal judge for Pennsylvania. On Independence Day 2026, we remember Francis Hopkinson of New Jersey, signer of the Declaration of Independence and a founder of our American Republic.
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5: From the Tri-Arc Weather Center, here's a look at your forecast. We'll be hitting the mid-90s on the air temperature today, very humid again, and we'll get sunshine. Then tonight, we have cold front crossing our area. Showers and thunderstorms, fairly good possibility. We'll be in the mid-70s, and then cloudy on Friday, scattered showers, not as humid, and it will be a little cooler, upper 80s. I'm staff meteorologist Steve Hamilton from the Tri-Arc Weather Center.

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1: 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Fun Day! It's happening in Woolly Hollow on Thursday. It's a tradition you don't want to miss. 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That's Thursday, 11 a.m. to 2 p.m. at Woolly Hollow State Park. Crafting with Opal is Thursday, 4 o'clock in Jacksonville. In this class, you'll be making sun catchers. Supplies are limited. Registration is required. It's for those ages 18 and over, Thursday, 4 p.m. at the Nixon Library in Jacksonville. And you can join the Master Gardeners for hands-on learning about gardening. The Master Gardener Teaching Garden Sessions, open to anybody who wants to learn about gardening. Questions are welcome. It's Thursday, 6 p.m. at the Faulkner County Library. If you need more details, head to that website, triarcradio.com. 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I'm Jennifer Lipp with your TriArc Community Calendar on My Country Y107.

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1: 250 years ago, a small group of men changed the course of American history. One of them was a lawyer and planter from South Carolina, Arthur Middleton. At 34, he was the oldest and wealthiest member of the South Carolina delegation. Cultured and socially prominent, Middleton loved Latin and Greek, often immersing himself in the writings of the classical authors. For years, he'd played a leading role in South Carolina's government and was considered one of its most ardent patriots. Captured by the British during the siege of Charleston, he endured months in a British prison. He died soon after the war at just 45 years of age. On Independence Day 2026, as we celebrate America's 250th birthday, we remember Arthur Middleton of South Carolina, signer of the Declaration of Independence and founder of our American Republic.
2: 250 years of freedom, 250 years of America. Celebrate the spirit that still shines bright. Happy 250th America, the land we love, from Jackson's Meat Market.
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6: From the Tri-Arc Weather Center, here's a look at your forecast. We'll be hitting the mid-90s on the air temperature today. Very humid again, and we'll get sunshine. Then tonight, we have cold front crossing our area. Showers and thunderstorms, fairly good possibility. We'll be in the mid-70s, and then cloudy on Friday. Scattered showers, not as humid, and it will be a little cooler, upper 80s. I'm staff meteorologist Steve Hamilton from the Tri-Arc Weather Center.
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1: 250 years ago, a small group of men changed the course of American history. One of those men was Philip Livingston, a wealthy merchant from New York. Known for his charitable work, Livingston devoted much of his life to public service. He helped establish King's College, now Columbia University, as well as the New York Society Library and New York Hospital. In the Provincial Assembly, Livingston was considered a conservative. Though he opposed British policies and supported colonial self-government, he also condemned violent acts by some of the more radical patriots. Sent to the Continental Congress, though not present for the great debates of June and July 1776, he later signed the Declaration and supported the American cause. On Independence Day 2026, we remember Philip Livingston of New York, signer of the Declaration of Independence and founder of our American Republic.
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1: 250 years ago, a small group of men changed the course of American history. One of those men was a doctor from Philadelphia, Benjamin Rush. One of the leading medical men of his day, Rush promoted humane treatment for the mentally ill and founded America's first free clinic. His concern for the oppressed drew him into the struggle for independence, and he was elected to the Continental Congress. A highly educated and enlightened man, Rush devoted his life to the public good as a doctor, writer, and statesman. In 1797, President John Adams appointed him treasurer of the U.S. Mint, a position he held until his death. On Independence Day 2026, America's 250th birthday, we remember Benjamin Rush of Pennsylvania, signer of the Declaration of Independence, and founder of our American Republic.
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4: From the Tri-Arc Weather Center, here's a look at your forecast. We'll be hitting the mid-90s on the air temperature today. Very humid again, and we'll get sunshine. Then tonight, we have cold front crossing our area. Showers and thunderstorms, fairly good possibility. We'll be in the mid-70s, and then cloudy on Friday. Scattered showers, not as humid, and it will be a little cooler, upper 80s. I'm staff meteorologist Steve Hamilton from the Tri-Arc Weather Center.

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1: Federal Appeals Court set to hear arguments on Thursday in the ongoing legal challenge to Arkansas Act 372, which would amend the law concerning libraries and obscene materials made available to minors. Opponents say Act 372 would criminalize librarians and expand censorship of library materials. The Court of Appeals for the 8th District will hear the oral argument at the Thomas Eagleton Courthouse in St. Louis. Arkansas families looking for a weekend outing can cast a line during the Arkansas Game and Fish Commission's free fishing derbies scheduled for this Saturday at 4 warm water fish hatcheries across the state. Derbies will run from 8 a.m. to noon and feature ponds stocked with catchable-sized catfish, along with few larger bonus fish added by hatchery staff. By the way, one of those locations is at the Joe Hogan State Fish Hatchery in Lone Oak. And congratulations to the Greenbrier Preschool Program being recognized for outstanding educational performance and being named one of the top 5 early childhood educational centers in the state. Again, congratulations to the Greenbrier Preschool Program. I'm Rick Walker in the First Community Bank Triarch 24-Hour News Center, where community comes first. Member FDIC.
2: 250 years ago, a small group of men changed the course of American history. One of those men was a successful Boston businessman named John Hancock. Known for his generous support of the cause of liberty, it was said that when Hancock first entered public office, the city of Boston gained his personal fortune. Even his boat was named Liberty. Eloquent and charming, Hancock became a popular political leader and was elected president of the Continental Congress that met in Philadelphia during the summer of 1776. He became the first man to sign the Declaration of Independence, writing his name with a bold stroke that remains the most famous signature in American history. On Independence Day 2026, we remember John Hancock of Massachusetts, signer of the Declaration of Independence and a founder of our American Republic.
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4: From the Tri-Arc Weather Center, here's a look at your forecast. We'll be hitting the mid-90s on the air temperature today. Very humid again, and we'll get sunshine. Then tonight, we have cold front crossing our area. Showers and thunderstorms, fairly good possibility. We'll be in the mid-70s, and then cloudy on Friday. Scattered showers, not as humid, and it will be a little cooler, upper 80s. I'm staff meteorologist Steve Hamilton from the Tri-Arc Weather Center.

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Every seed helps a family on their journey toward healing and stability. That's Monday, June 15th, 6 to 8 p.m. Main Street Cersei and First Security Bank are once again partnering to bring free summer movies to the Rialto Theater. It's a great opportunity for families to enjoy a fun afternoon downtown and experience one of Cersei's favorite summer traditions. That's Tuesday, June 16th, Zootopia 2 at 10 a.m. in downtown Searcy. And United Way of Wake County holding a caregiver forum on mental health. The event is free. It's open to the public and lunch will be provided. That's Tuesday, June 16th, 10 a.m. to 2 p.m. at Wake County 4-H in Searcy. 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
1: 250 years ago, a small group of men changed the course of American history. One of those men was Samuel Adams, the firebrand from Boston, who spent many years of his life fighting for American independence from British rule. A cousin of John Adams, Samuel Adams failed at both law and business, but he did more than anyone else to ignite the flames of the American Revolution. He organized the Boston Tea Party, led the opposition to the Stamp Act, and launched the committees of correspondence. Though he eventually served as governor of Massachusetts, the high point in his life was affixing his signature to the document that marked the culmination of his life's work. And on Independence Day 2026, we remember Samuel Adams of Boston, who signed the Declaration of Independence and became a founder of our American Republic.
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1: From the Tri-Arc Weather Center, here's a look at your forecast. We'll be hitting the mid-90s on the air temperature today. Very humid again. And we'll get sunshine. Then tonight, we have cold front crossing our area. Showers and thunderstorms, fairly good possibility. We'll be in the mid-70s. And then cloudy on Friday, scattered showers, not as humid. And it will be a little cooler, upper 80s. I'm staff meteorologist Steve Hamilton from the Tri-Arc Weather Center.

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4: From the Tri-Arc Weather Center, here's a look at your forecast. We'll be hitting the mid-90s on the air temperature today. Very humid again, and we'll get sunshine. Then tonight, we have cold front crossing our area. Showers and thunderstorms, fairly good possibility. We'll be in the mid-70s, and then cloudy on Friday. Scattered showers, not as humid, and it will be a little cooler, upper 80s. I'm staff meteorologist Steve Hamilton from the Tri-Arc Weather Center.

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1: 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While protesting harsh treatment and oppressive taxation, many colonists still hoped for a peaceful reconciliation. 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That spring, North Carolina became the first colony to send delegates to Congress seeking a declaration of independence. 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
2: From the Tri-Arc Weather Center, here's a look at your forecast. We'll be hitting the mid-90s on the air temperature today. Very humid again. And we'll get sunshine. Then tonight, we have cold front crossing our area. Showers and thunderstorms, fairly good possibility. We'll be in the mid-70s. And then cloudy on Friday, scattered showers, not as humid, and it will be a little cooler, upper 80s. I'm staff meteorologist Steve Hamilton from the Tri-Arc Weather Center.

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1: The Conway Police Department congratulates Lieutenant Little on successfully completing the Arkansas Leader Program. At programs presented by the Criminal Justice Institute and the FBI, it's designed to develop leadership skills and prepare public safety professionals for future leadership roles within their organizations and community. Again, congratulations to Lieutenant Little. And congratulations to Central Arkansas pitcher Hunter Alexander. He's been named the 2026 ABCA Rawlings All-South Region First Team. Again, congratulations to Hunter Alexander. Well, a study published yesterday shows that Arkansas is number two in the nation for fast food spending as a share of household income. The study by the financial site Wallet Hub ranked Arkansas after finding that relatively little fast food spending would account for 44% of a household's median monthly income. Mississippi, the only state to rank higher, with a score of 48%. The authors determine rankings by finding the prices of hamburgers, pizza, and chicken sandwiches in each state and comparing them to the median income. I'm Rick Walker in the First Community Bank Triarch 24-Hour News Center, where community comes first. 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
3: From the Triarch Weather Center, here's a look at your forecast. We'll be hitting the mid-90s on the air temperature today. Very humid again, and we'll get sunshine. Then tonight, we have cold front crossing our area. Showers and thunderstorms, fairly good possibility. We'll be in the mid-70s, and then cloudy on Friday. Scattered showers, not as humid, and it will be a little cooler, upper 80s. I'm staff meteorologist Steve Hamilton from the Triarch Weather Center.

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1: 250 years ago, a small group of men changed the course of American history. One of those men was a young lawyer from North Carolina, William Hooper. A Harvard graduate, Hooper moved south to build a law practice. He became Deputy Attorney General of the colony and served on the Royal Governor's staff. Despite his aristocratic background, he sided with the Patriots and was sent to the Continental Congress, where he earned respect for his skill in debate. During the Revolution, his home was destroyed and his family narrowly escaped capture. Yet, after the war, Hooper urged lenient treatment for Americans who had fought on the British side. Returning to North Carolina, he never again held public office. On Independence Day 2026, we remember William Hooper of North Carolina, signer of the Declaration of Independence and founder of our American Republic.
2: 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This is Jeff Brooks from Brooks Fine Jewelry. 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
1: 150 years ago, a small group of men changed the course of American history. One of those men was Samuel Adams, the firebrand from Boston, who spent many years of his life fighting for American independence from British rule. A cousin of John Adams, Samuel Adams failed at both law and business, but he did more than anyone else to ignite the flames of the American Revolution. He organized the Boston Tea Party, led the opposition to the Stamp Act, and launched the committees of correspondence. Though he eventually served as governor of Massachusetts, the high point in his life was affixing his signature to the document that marked the culmination of his life's work. And on Independence Day 2026, we remember Samuel Adams of Boston, who signed the Declaration of Independence and became a founder of our American Republic.
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4: From the Tri-Arc Weather Center, here's a look at your forecast. We'll be hitting the mid-90s on the air temperature today, very humid again, and we'll get sunshine. Then tonight, we have cold front crossing our area. Showers and thunderstorms, fairly good possibility, will be in the mid-70s, and then cloudy on Friday. Scattered showers, not as humid, and it will be

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6: From the Tri-Arc Weather Center, here's a look at your forecast. We'll be hitting the mid-90s on the air temperature today, very humid again, and we'll get sunshine. Then tonight, we have cold front crossing our area. Showers and thunderstorms, fairly good possibility, will be in the mid-70s, and then cloudy on Friday, scattered showers, not as humid, and it will be a little cooler, upper 80s. I'm staff meteorologist Steve Hamilton from the Tri-Arc Weather Center.

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2: From the Tri-Arc Weather Center, here's a look at your forecast. We'll be hitting the mid-90s on the air temperature today, very humid again, and we'll get sunshine. Then tonight, we have cold front crossing our area. Showers and thunderstorms, fairly good possibility. We'll be in the mid-70s, and then cloudy on Friday, scattered showers, not as humid, and it will be a little cooler, upper 80s. I'm staff meteorologist Steve Hamilton from the Tri-Arc Weather Center.

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1: City of Maumelle has completed the replacement of two outdoor warning sirens located near Trevino Drive and Kingsland Boulevard, ensuring the city's emergency warning system remains reliable and fully operational. The replaced sirens were more than 30 years old. The replacement's part of the city's ongoing commitment to public safety and emergency preparedness. Well, the razor bug rolled into Wampus Cat Country yesterday. Conway High School's Hunter Keller, who teaches architecture and civil engineering and drafting, honored by the University of Arkansas Razor Bug during its 2026 Razor Bug Diploma Tour. The tour celebrates graduates from U of A's online degree programs by traveling to communities across Arkansas and presenting diplomas in person. Well, the much-anticipated John Legend concert scheduled for this weekend at the Saracen Casino Resort in Pine Bluff has been postponed. This due to a death in John Legend's family. Again, the due date for the John Legend show will be August 8th. So once again, John Legend scheduled to appear at the Saracen Casino Resort on Saturday night has been postponed till August 8th. I'm Rick Walker in the First Community Bank Triarch 24-Hour News Center, where community comes first. 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
2: 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That spring, North Carolina became the first colony to send delegates to Congress seeking a declaration of independence. 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
6: From the Triarch Weather Center, here's a look at your forecast. We'll be hitting the mid-90s on the air temperature today. Very humid again, and we'll get sunshine. Then tonight, we have cold front crossing our area. Showers and thunderstorms, fairly good possibility. We'll be in the mid-70s, and then cloudy on Friday. Scattered showers, not as humid, and it will be a little cooler, upper 80s. I'm staff meteorologist Steve Hamilton from the Triarch Weather Center.

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1: 250 years ago, a small group of men changed the course of American history. One of them was a lawyer and planter from South Carolina, Arthur Middleton. At 34, he was the oldest and wealthiest member of the South Carolina delegation. Cultured and socially prominent, Middleton loved Latin and Greek, often immersing himself in the writings of the classical authors. For years, he'd played a leading role in South Carolina's government and was considered one of its most ardent patriots. Captured by the British during the siege of Charleston, he endured months in a British prison. He died soon after the war at just 45 years of age. On Independence Day 2026, as we celebrate America's 250th birthday, we remember Arthur Middleton of South Carolina, signer of the Declaration of Independence and founder of our American Republic.
2: 250 years of freedom, 250 years of America. Celebrate the spirit that still shines bright. Happy 250th America, the land we love, from Jackson's Meat Market.
3: April joins us from Hoco Turf and Outdoor Equipment. In April, we've moved into May. I know, we had your month where we celebrated you. Now it's time to celebrate May and getting into, service season, because some folks, because of the drier conditions, maybe haven't had to mow as much as what they anticipated. And so they really haven't gotten the equipment broken in. And now they're starting to get out there and to find some of the broken in needs to be repaired because it's broken, right?
4: That's right. 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
4: 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We're about 2 miles west of the Chenal Light. They're by the Chenal Walmart. We are open Monday through Friday, 8 to 5, Saturdays, 8 to 2. 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
2: From the Triarch Weather Center, here's a look at your four.

forecast will be hitting the mid-90s on the air temperature today. Very humid again, and we'll get sunshine. Then tonight, we have cold front crossing our area. Showers and thunderstorms, fairly good possibility, will be in the mid-70s. And then cloudy on Friday, scattered showers, not as humid, and it will be a little cooler, upper 80s. I'm staff meteorologist Steve Hamilton from the Tri-Arc Weather

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5: From the Tri-Arc Weather Center, sunny, hot, and humid for the rest of today. We'll be in the mid-90s and that heat index about 105. And it will be a little bit windy. Then some changes coming up tonight with cold front moving in, showers and thunderstorms, and mid-70s. We've got a pretty good chance of rain and thunderstorms most of the day on Friday. It will be a little bit cooler, mid-80s on the high. This is staff meteorologist Steve Hamilton from the Tri-Arc Weather

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1: 250 years ago, a small group of men changed the course of American history. One of those men was a successful Boston businessman named John Hancock. Known for his generous support of the cause of liberty, it was said that when Hancock first entered public office, the city of Boston gained his personal fortune. Even his boat was named Liberty. Eloquent and charming, Hancock became a popular political leader and was elected president of the Continental Congress that met in Philadelphia during the summer of 1776. He became the first man to sign the Declaration of Independence, writing his name with a bold stroke that remains the most famous signature in American history. On Independence Day 2026, we remember John Hancock of Massachusetts, signer of the Declaration of Independence and a founder of our American Republic.
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3: From the Tri-Arc Weather Center, sunny, hot, and humid for the rest of today. We'll be in the mid-90s, and that heat index about 105. And it will be a little bit windy. Then some changes coming up tonight with cold front moving in, showers and thunderstorms, and mid-70s. We've got a pretty good chance of rain and thunderstorms most of the day on Friday. It will be a little bit cooler, mid-80s on the high. This is staff meteorologist Steve Hamilton from the Tri-Arc Weather Center.

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1: Central Baptist College is having their first ever Giving Day on June 16th. 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Every gift will strengthen the mission of Central Baptist College and make an eternal impact on the lives of current and future students. Well, an Arkansas family has been named White County Farm Family of the Year. Ben and Andrea Vincent started their farm nearly 15 years ago with the idea of ensuring their family had authentic meals. Andrea says when there was a national egg shortage, her family farm became many people's saving grace. They now have a full-out operation selling fresh meat, eggs, milk, and vegetables. Five Faulkner County Sheriff's Office personnel recently graduated from the Arkansas Leader Program session. Lieutenant Andy Cook, Staff Sergeant Timothy Johnson, Sergeant Brian Atkinson, Lieutenant Andrew Dixon, and Sergeant David Ross. The Arkansas Leader Program, jointly hosted by the Criminal Justice Institute and the FBI, designed to strengthen leadership skills and prepare public safety professionals for leadership roles. I'm Rick Walker in the First Community Bank Triarch 24-Hour News Center, where community comes first. 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
4: From the Triarch Weather Center, sunny, hot, and humid for the rest of today. We'll be in the mid-90s and that heat index about 105, and it will be a little bit windy. Then some changes coming up tonight with cold front moving in, showers and thunderstorms, and mid-70s. We've got a pretty good chance of rain and thunderstorms most of the day on Friday. It will be a little bit cooler, mid-80s on the high. This is staff meteorologist Steve Hamilton from the Triarch Weather Center.

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Fun day! It's happening in Woolly Hollow on Thursday. It's a tradition you don't want to miss. 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That's Thursday, 11 a.m. to 2 p.m. at Woolly Hollow State Park. Crafting with Opal is Thursday, 4 o'clock in Jacksonville. In this class, you'll be making sun catchers. Supplies are limited. Registration is required. It's for those ages 18 and over, Thursday, 4 p.m. at the Nixon Library in Jacksonville. And you can join the Master Gardeners for hands-on learning about gardening. The Master Gardener Teaching Garden Sessions open to anybody who wants to learn about gardening. Questions are welcome. It's Thursday, 6 p.m. at the Faulkner County Library. 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
1: 250 years ago, a small group of men changed the course of American history. One of those men was Samuel Adams, the firebrand from Boston, who spent many years of his life fighting for American independence from British rule. A cousin of John Adams, Samuel Adams failed at both law and business, but he did more than anyone else to ignite the flames of the American Revolution. He organized the Boston Tea Party, led the opposition to the Stamp Act, and launched the Committees of Correspondence. Though he eventually served as governor of Massachusetts, the high point in his life was affixing his signature to the document that marked the culmination of his life's work. And on Independence Day 2026, we remember Samuel Adams of Boston, who signed the Declaration of Independence and became a founder of our American Republic.
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1: 250 years ago, a small group of men changed the course of American history. One of them was a lawyer and planter from South Carolina, Arthur Middleton. At 34, he was the oldest and wealthiest member of the South Carolina delegation. Cultured and socially prominent, Middleton loved Latin and Greek, often immersing himself in the writings of the classical authors. For years, he'd played a leading role in South Carolina's government and was considered one of its most ardent patriots. Captured by the British during the Siege of Charleston, he endured months in a British prison. He died soon after the war at just 45 years of age. On Independence Day 2026, as we celebrate America's 200th

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1: From the Tri-Arc Weather Center, sunny, hot, and humid for the rest of today. We'll be in the mid-90s and that heat index about 105, and it will be a little bit windy. Then some changes coming up tonight with cold front moving in, showers and thunderstorms, and mid-70s. We've got a pretty good chance of rain and thunderstorms most of the day. On Friday, it will be a little bit cooler, mid-80s on the high. This is staff meteorologist Steve Hamilton from the Tri-Arc Weather Center.

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7: From the Triarc Weather Center, sunny, hot, and humid for the rest of today. We'll be in the mid-90s and that heat index about 105, and it will be a little bit windy. Then some changes coming up tonight with cold front moving in, showers and thunderstorms, and mid-70s. We've got a pretty good chance of rain and thunderstorms most of the day. On Friday, it will be a little bit cooler, mid-80s on the high. This is staff meteorologist Steve Hamilton from the Triarc Weather Center.

0: Today's Best Country, My Country, Y107 with Bailey Zimmerman and Chevy Silverado. Well, a DIY-obsessed guy built a miniature drive-through window on his shed, complete with menu board and speaker, just to hand snacks to his friends in lawn chairs. Neighbors say it's weird, but kind of awesome. Next step will be surge pricing when your cousin shows up after midnight.
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2: 250 years ago, a small group of men changed the course of American history. One of those men was Francis Hopkinson, a talented lawyer from New Jersey. A friend of both Thomas Jefferson and Benjamin Franklin, the energetic, fast-talking Hopkinson was also an artist, writer, and composer whose anti-British poems, songs, and cartoons helped build support for the Patriot cause. Hopkinson is also credited with helping design the first American flag, the Stars and Stripes, sewn by Betsy Ross. Elected to the Continental Congress, he later served as chairman of the Navy Board, judge of the Admiralty, and a federal judge for Pennsylvania. On Independence Day 2026, we remember Francis Hopkinson of New Jersey, signer of the Declaration of Independence and a founder of our American Republic.
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0: Today's best country, my country, Y107, Kane Brown, like I love country music. Well, it's Fishing 101 tomorrow and Saturday at Woolly Hollow State Park. New to fishing or wanting to learn new tips and tricks, we'll join a park interpreter at the fishing pier at Woolly Hollow State Park to learn fishing basics and practice skills such as casting and reeling. Fishing poles will be provided to those that don't have them. Friday's session tomorrow gets underway at 10 a.m. Saturday's session gets underway at 4 p.m.
1: 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Not everyone was ready to separate from England. While protesting harsh treatment and oppressive taxation, many colonists still hoped for a peaceful reconciliation. In January of 1776, Thomas Paine circulated his famous pamphlet, Common Sense, in which he challenged his fellow colonists to take a stand. That spring, North Carolina became the first colony to send delegates to Congress seeking a declaration of independence. In June, Richard Henry Lee formally introduced the resolution, and a month later, the declaration was unanimously approved. 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
6: From the Tri-Arc Weather Center, sunny, hot, and humid for the rest of today. We'll be in the mid-90s, and that heat index about 105, and it will be a little bit windy. Then some changes coming up tonight with cold front moving in, showers and thunderstorms, and mid-70s. We've got a pretty good chance of rain and thunderstorms most of the day. On Friday, it will be a little bit cooler, mid-80s on the high. This is staff meteorologist Steve Hamilton from the Tri-Arc Weather Center.

Today's Best Country, My Country, Y107. Megan Maroney had a message for all her ex-boyfriends. She just said, thanks for the songs. Here's Parker McCollum with What Kind of Man on Y107.

0: the First Community Bank Triarch News Center, where community comes first. This is 24/7 news coverage with Rick Walker.
1: Federal Appeals Court set to hear arguments on Thursday in the ongoing legal challenge to Arkansas Act 372, which would amend the law concerning libraries and obscene materials made available to minors. Opponents say Act 372 would criminalize librarians and expand censorship of library materials. The Court of Appeals for the 8th District will hear the oral argument at the Thomas Eagleton Courthouse in St. Louis. Arkansas families looking for a weekend outing can cast a line during the Arkansas Game and Fish Commission's free fishing derbies scheduled for this Saturday at 4 warm water fish hatcheries across the state. Derbies will run from 8 a.m. to noon and feature ponds stocked with catchable-sized catfish, along with few larger bonus fish added by hatchery staff. By the way, one of those locations is at the Joe Hogan State Fish Hatchery in Lono. And congratulations to the Greenbrier Preschool Program being recognized for outstanding educational performance and being named one of the top 5 early childhood educational centers in the state. Again, congratulations to the Greenbrier Preschool Program. I'm Rick Walker in the First Community Bank Triarch 24-Hour News Center, where community comes first. 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
2: From the Triarch Weather Center, sunny, hot, and humid for the rest of today. We'll be in the mid-90s and that heat index about 105, and it will be a little bit windy. Then some changes coming up tonight with cold front moving in, showers and thunderstorms, and mid-70s. We've got a pretty good chance of rain and thunderstorms most of the day. On Friday, it will be a little bit cooler, mid-80s on the high. This is staff meteorologist Steve Hamilton from the Triarch Weather Center.

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Every seat helps a family on their journey toward healing and stability. That's Monday, June 15th, 6 to 8 p.m. Main Street Cersei and First Security Bank are once again partnering to bring free summer movies to the Rialto Theater. It's a great opportunity for families to enjoy a fun afternoon downtown and experience one of Cersei's favorite summer traditions. That's Tuesday, June 16th, Zootopia 2 at 10 a.m. in downtown Cersei. And United Way of Wake County holding a caregiver forum on mental health. The event is free. It's open to the public and lunch will be provided. That's Tuesday, June 16th, 10 a.m. to 2 p.m. at Wake County 4-H in Cersei. 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I'm Jennifer Lipp with your TriArc Community Calendar on My Country Y107.

0: Today's Best Country, My Country, Y107 with Ella. Well, a woman kept finding candy wrappers in her car and finally discovered a squirrel stash of full candy bars hidden in the trunk lining. The squirrel had basically turned her sedan into a convenience store. You know, even squirrels have bad enough days where they have to have a Snickers bar.
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4: From the TriArc Weather Center, sunny, hot, and humid for the rest of today. We'll be in the mid-90s, and that heat index about 105. And it will be a little bit windy. Then some changes coming up tonight with cold front moving in, showers and thunderstorms, and mid-70s. We've got a pretty good chance of rain and thunderstorms most of the day. On Friday, it will be a little bit cooler, mid-80s on the high. This is staff meteorologist Steve Hamilton from the TriArc Weather

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0: Today's best country, my country, Y107, a little shaboozy for you. What's up? I am Kenny with my Time Machine Rewind. On this day in 2002, American Idol launched, kicking off the era of televised singing competitions and instant fame. It turned karaoke into a career path. Now every bar singer in Conway thinks they're one audition away from Hollywood. But it wasn't the first. Now, people of a certain age, like my age, remember back in the 80s, there was a show called Star Search. And they had a singing portion of that, and that is where Sawyer Brown got their start. They won Star Search.
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5: 250 years ago, a small group of men changed the course of American history. One of those men was Francis Hopkinson, a talented lawyer from New Jersey. A friend of both Thomas Jefferson and Benjamin Franklin, the energetic, fast-talking Hopkinson was also an artist, writer, and composer whose anti-British poems, songs, and cartoons helped build support for the Patriot cause. Hopkinson is also credited with helping design the first American flag, the Stars and Stripes sewn by Betsy Ross. Elected to the Continental Congress, he later served as chairman of the Navy Board, judge of the Admiralty, and a federal judge for Pennsylvania. On Independence Day 2026, we remember Francis Hopkinson of New Jersey, signer of the Declaration of Independence and a founder of our American Republic.
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7: From the Tri-Arc Weather Center, sunny, hot, and humid for the rest of today. We'll be in the mid-90s, and that heat index about 105. And it will be a little bit windy. Then some changes coming up tonight with cold front moving in, showers and thunderstorms, and mid-70s. We've got a pretty good chance of rain and thunderstorms most of the day. On Friday, it will be a little bit cooler, mid-80s on the high. This is staff meteorologist Steve Hamilton from the Tri-Arc Weather Center.

0: Best Country, My Country, Y107, Jason Aldean with Don't Tell On Me. That is his latest jam. 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

0: Today's Best Country, My Country, Y107, Carly Pierce featuring Chris Stapleton, We Don't Fight Anymore. A European city tested traffic lights that flash thank you when drivers stop properly at crosswalks. Early reports say people actually behave better when the light compliments them. Imagine being emotionally validated by a stoplight. Cheaper than therapy, honestly.
1: 250 years ago, a small group of men changed the course of American history. Not everyone was ready to separate from England. While protesting harsh treatment and oppressive taxation, many colonists still hoped for a peaceful reconciliation. In January of 1776, Thomas Paine circulated his famous pamphlet, Common Sense, in which he challenged his fellow colonists to take a stand. That spring, North Carolina became the first colony to send delegates to Congress seeking a declaration of independence. In June, Richard Henry Lee formally introduced the resolution, and a month later, the declaration was unanimously approved. As we celebrate America's 250th birthday, we remember the men who signed the Declaration of Independence and became founders of our American Republic.
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3: From the Tri-Arc Weather Center, sunny, hot, and humid for the rest of today. We'll be in the mid-90s and that heat index about 105, and it will be a little bit windy. Then some changes coming up tonight with cold front moving in, showers and thunderstorms, and mid-70s. We've got a pretty good chance of rain and thunderstorms most of the day on Friday. It will be a little bit cooler, mid-80s on the high. This is staff meteorologist Steve Hamilton from the Tri-Arc Weather Center.

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1: The Conway Police Department congratulates Lieutenant Little on successfully completing the Arkansas Leader Program at programs presented by the Criminal Justice Institute and the FBI. It's designed to develop leadership skills and prepare public safety professionals for future leadership roles within their organizations and community. Again, congratulations to Lieutenant Little. And congratulations to Central Arkansas pitcher Hunter Alexander. He's been named the 2026 ABCA Rawlings All-South Region First Team. Again, congratulations to Hunter Alexander. Well, a study published yesterday shows that Arkansas is number two in the nation for fast food spending as a share of household income. The study by the financial site WalletHub ranked Arkansas after finding that relatively little fast food spending would account for 44% of a household's median monthly income. Mississippi, the only state to rank higher, with a score of 48%. The authors determine rankings by finding the prices of hamburgers, pizza, and chicken sandwiches in each state and comparing them to the median income. I'm Rick Walker in the First Community Bank Tri-Arc 24-Hour News Center, where community comes first. Member FDIC.
2: 250 years ago, a small group of men changed the course of American history. One of those men was George Ross, a lawyer and political leader from Pennsylvania. Well-educated and active in state affairs, Ross represented Pennsylvania at the First Continental Congress. At first, he remained loyal to Britain and argued against breaking with the mother country. But within a year, Ross changed his position and returned to the Second Continental Congress as a supporter of independence. He later became a judge in Pennsylvania, where he presided over one of the most important cases involving states' rights and the powers of the new federal government. On Independence Day 2026, we remember George Ross of Pennsylvania, signer of the Declaration of Independence and a founder of our American Republic.
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5: From the Tri-Arc Weather Center, sunny, hot, and humid for the rest of today. We'll be in the mid-90s and that heat index about 105, and it will be a little bit windy. Then some changes coming up tonight with cold front moving in, showers and thunderstorms, and mid-70s. We've got a pretty good chance of rain and thunderstorms most of the day. On Friday, it will be a little bit cooler, mid-80s on the high. This is staff meteorologist Steve Hamilton from the Tri-Arc Weather

Yeah, here's a look at your TriArc community calendar. Bites and Insights. It's a morning of learning, tasty bites, conversation, and empowerment designed with seniors in mind. Caregivers, family members, and community members also welcome to attend. Registration is encouraged but not required. That's Saturday, June 13th from 8:30 a.m. to 11:15 a.m. at Greater Fellowship Christian Church, 1 Wildwood Drive in Conway. You can learn or teach a fiber craft while celebrating Worldwide Knit in Public Day. You can also join in and help yarn bomb the Nixon Library. Snacks and beverages provided for all ages Saturday, 1 p.m. at the Nixon Library in Jacksonville. And you're invited to a pet expo Saturday from 10 a.m. to 4 p.m. Conway Animal Services, 4560 Highway 64 in West Conway. Admission is free. 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
1: Today's best country, my country, Y107 Hudson Westbrook with House again. You're invited to a pet episode expo this Saturday from 10 a.m. to 4 p.m. It is at Conway Animal Services, 4560 Highway 64 in West Conway. Admission is free. There will be a microchipping clinic going on, adoptable animals like Lala, our pet of the week, and a whole lot more.
2: 250 years ago, a small group of men changed the course of American history. One of those men was Samuel Adams, the firebrand from Boston, who spent many years of his life fighting for American independence from British rule. A cousin of John Adams, Samuel Adams failed at both law and business, but he did more than anyone else to ignite the flames of the American Revolution. He organized the Boston Tea Party, led the opposition to the Stamp Act, and launched the committees of correspondence. Though he eventually served as governor of Massachusetts, the high point in his life was affixing his signature to the document that marked the culmination of his life's work. And on Independence Day 2026, we remember Samuel Adams of Boston, who signed the Declaration of Independence and became a founder of our American Republic.
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0: Today's Best Country, My Country, Y107. I am Kenny, and police say a man walked into a convenience store waving a live snake like a weapon, demanding cash. The clerk refused, the snake got loose, and the guy ended up fleeing empty-handed and mildly bitten. You know, that's not attempted robbery. That's a Florida man audition tape.
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2: From the Tri-Arc Weather Center, sunny, hot, and humid for the rest of today. We'll be in the mid-90s and that heat index about 105, and it will be a little bit windy. Then some changes coming up tonight with cold front moving in, showers and thunderstorms, and mid-70s. We've got a pretty good chance of rain and thunderstorms most of the day on Friday. It will be a little bit cooler, mid-80s on the high. This is staff meteorologist Steve Hamilton from the Tri-Arc Weather Center.

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0: Country Y107. That is Low Cash with Hometown Home. JR is taking his show on the road tomorrow morning at Big Bad Breakfast in downtown Conway for the Sports Spectacular. Check it out. If you ever wanted to see a guy do his radio show live, this would be an excellent way to do it and talk sports at the same time. 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
5: 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Hammerhead is a company based out of Texas that is actually owned by Polaris. We've got tiny ones for the little bitty guys, about 3 and up. And then we've got big ones, which we actually fit in, and they're a lot of fun. Every once in a while, the guys get bored, and they'll take them out and race them and have a good time, just kind of as a feel-good moment when they need a break.
4: Absolutely. So, you know, if people are, you know, starting to think about, what am I going to do with the kids this summer? Then checking out these Hammerhead go-karts would be a fun thing. And if you're thinking, well, you know, I'd like to have a little fun with them too, it's great because it could be a family affair. Of course, at HoCo Turf this time of year, it's all talk about mowing and about, you know, working the property. And, you know, it's kind of gotten away from them in the winter months and things like that. So when you talk about all the different things that you've got available, I mean, everything from Husqvarna chainsaws to you got the Yanmar tractors, the big mowers. I mean, you've got it all, right?
5: We do. We're also a Red Max dealer, which makes us a little bit unique because not a lot of people have Red Max. Red Max is a very, very good product. They've got a full line of pruners and trimmers and leaf blowers. They currently have the biggest leaf blower on the market, and it is an absolute beast.
4: Well, what we need to do is we need to stop by and see you. So, HoCo Turf, that's located right on Highway 10, just, what, 2 miles past the Chenal Light, right?
5: That's exactly right. Right there on the left across from the West Pulaski Fire Department.
4: 9325 Ferndale Cutoff Road. When do we find you there?
5: Monday through Friday, 8 to 5, and Saturdays, 8 to 2. And if you want to buy something, we can pretty much be reached anytime. You just give us a text, and we'll show up for you.
6: From the Tri-Arc Weather Center, sunny, hot, and humid for the rest of today. We'll be in the mid-90s, and that heat index about 105, and it will be a little bit windy. Then some changes coming up tonight with cold front moving in, showers and thunderstorms, and mid-70s. We've got a pretty good chance of rain and thunderstorms most of the day on Friday. It will be a little bit cooler, mid-80s on the high. This is staff meteorologist Steve Hamilton from the Tri-Arc Weather Center.

0: today's best country, My Country, Y107. Luke Combs, that is called Be By You. I am Kenny. New movie showing this weekend at Cinemark. It is only one, and it's going to be a biggie, I think. It is the sci-fi thriller Disclosure Day, starring Emily Blunt and Colin Firth, directed by Steven Spielberg. It's a UFO movie, so maybe I'm biased. I'm a big UFO nerd, so I'll be seeing it, that's for sure. Tickets and showtimes at Cinemark.com.
1: 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That spring, North Carolina became the first colony to send delegates to Congress seeking a declaration of independence. 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

0: Girl from Dustin Lynch on Y107 on this Thursday afternoon. Now, Sunday morning at 6, we got a great show called Rise Up with John Ritter. It is your weekly dose of inspiration and a message of hope. 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
1: Hey, this is JR. 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
3: From the Tri-Arc Weather Center, sunny, hot, and humid for the rest of today. We'll be in the mid-90s and that heat index about 105, and it will be a little bit windy. Then some changes coming up tonight with cold front moving in, showers and thunderstorms, and mid-70s. We've got a pretty good chance of rain and thunderstorms most of the day on Friday. It will be a little bit cooler, mid-80s on the high. This is staff meteorologist Steve Hamilton from the Tri-Arc Weather Center.

today's best country, my country, Y107. Corey Kent and Co Wetzel, that is Rocky Mountain Low. I am Kenny. Here's a little Tucker Wetmore. This is Brunette on Y107.

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1: 8 new male cadets from the U.S. and one from England taking part in this year's Air Force Junior Reserve Officer Training Corps program. It's held its kickoff ceremony on Thursday on the UCA campus. The nearly two-month-long program, hosted by the university's Aviation Academy, includes extensive coursework and hands-on training for young aviators. This is the second year that UCA's Aviation Academy, which opened the state-of-the-art Bill Cote Memorial Hangar in the city last year, was selected as one of seven universities to train a total of just under 100 cadets in the country. Conway Public Schools helping school families in need this summer with the Cats in Community Food Drive. 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
1: 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I'm Rick Walker in the First Community Bank Triarch 24-Hour News Center, where community comes first. 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
5: From the Triarch Weather Center, sunny, hot, and humid for the rest of today. We'll be in the mid-90s, and that heat index about 105, and it will be a little bit windy. Then some changes coming up tonight with cold front moving in, showers and thunderstorms, and mid-70s. We've got a pretty good chance of rain and thunderstorms most of the day on Friday. It will be a little bit cooler. Mid-80s on the high. This is staff meteorologist Steve Hamilton from the Triarch Weather Center.

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It's happening Saturday, June 13th. Registration's at 7 a.m. The Derby's at 8 a.m. and prizes will be handed out following the Derby. 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

0: Today's Best Country, My Country, Y107. Luke Bryan, love you, miss you, mean it. Well, a trendy restaurant launched a concept where diners don't get a menu. Chefs just bring out surprise courses based on a short questionnaire. Reviews say it's amazing, that is, unless you're picky. You know, if there's not a gravy section on that questionnaire, I ain't eating there.
1: 250 years ago, a small group of men changed the course of American history. One of those men was Samuel Adams, the firebrand from Boston, who spent many years of his life fighting for American independence from British rule. A cousin of John Adams, Samuel Adams failed at both law and business, but he did more than anyone else to ignite the flames of the American Revolution. He organized the Boston Tea Party, led the opposition to the Stamp Act, and launched the Committees of Correspondence. Though he eventually served as governor of Massachusetts, the high point in his life was affixing his signature to the document that marked the culmination of his life's work. And on Independence Day 2026, we remember Samuel Adams of Boston, who signed the Declaration of Independence and became a founder of our American Republic.
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0: Today's Best Country, My Country, Y107 with Jimmy Allen. 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
4: From the Triarch Weather Center, sunny, hot, and humid for the rest of today. We'll be in the mid-90s and that heat index about 105, and it will be a little bit windy. Then some changes coming up tonight with cold front moving in, showers and thunderstorms, and mid-70s. We've got a pretty good chance of rain and thunderstorms most of the day. On Friday, it will be a little bit cooler, mid-80s on the high. This is staff meteorologist Steve Hamilton from the Triarch Weather Center.

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0: Today's Best Country, My Country, Y107, Thomas Rhett and Riley Green there for you. Well, a library hosted a silent disco where patrons wore headphones with ambient music while reading, turning the stacks into a chill dance and read zone. Librarians say it actually got more people into the books. Now, as a DJ, I would be upset that the beats got less attention than the books.
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5: From the Tri-Arc Weather Center, here's a look at your forecast. Mid-70s overnight and a really good chance of rain and thunderstorms. A cold front is dropping through our area. Scattered showers most of the day on Friday, tapering off a little bit in the afternoon, mid-80s. A few more showers on Saturday, getting hot again with low 90s. And then on Sunday, quite a bit cooler, maybe a few showers. This is staff meteorologist Steve Hamilton from the Tri-Arc Weather Center.

0: Today's Best Country, My Country, Y107 with Morgan Wallen. I can't love you anymore. Stay on top of what's hot in the pop culture zeitgeist. Zeitgeist is my big word of the day. With Christina the Culture Queen, presented by the Patio Cafe. She will make an appearance every hour on the morning show with JR, and then she does it again in the 5 p.m. hour with me. Matter of fact, we'll have her in a few minutes. It happens Monday through Friday right here on Y107.
1: 250 years ago, a small group of men changed the course of American history. One of those men was a successful Boston businessman named John Hancock. Known for his generous support of the cause of liberty, it was said that when Hancock first entered public office, the city of Boston gained his personal fortune. Even his boat was named Liberty. Eloquent and charming, Hancock became a popular political leader and was elected president of the Continental Congress that met in Philadelphia during the summer of 1776. He became the first man to sign the Declaration of Independence, writing his name with a bold stroke that remains the most famous signature in American history. On Independence Day 2026, we remember John Hancock of Massachusetts, signer of the Declaration of Independence and a founder of our American Republic.
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1: Hello, it's Christina the Culture Queen, bringing you everything you need to know to be in the know and to be entertained. Culture, cuisine, entertainment. I'm Christina Munoz-Madsen, and I've got you covered. On Sunday, the Little Rock Wind Symphony presents a free concert in the park on Flag Day, a Stars and Stripes celebration in MacArthur Park in Little Rock at 7 p.m. That is located at 503 East 9th Street. 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And don't forget your lawn chairs. 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In the vibrant New York City neighborhood of Washington Heights, bodega owner Usnavi and his friends dream, hope, and work for a bright future. In the Heights tells the universal story of a vibrant community, a place where the coffee from the corner bodega is light and sweet. The windows are always open and the breeze carries the rhythm of three generations of music. It's a community on the brink of change, full of hopes, dreams, and pressures, where the biggest struggles can be deciding which traditions you take with you and which ones you leave behind. Go to actorstheaterlr.org to get your tickets. And tickets are selling fast to the state's first ever Broadway senior show at Wildwood Park for the Arts in West Little Rock, where every performer on stage is above the age of 55. Singing in the Rain Senior has all the markings of a Tinseltown tabloid headline. The starlet, the leading man, and a love affair that could change lives and make or break careers. In silent movies, Don Lockwood and Lena Lamont are a hot item. But behind the scenes, things aren't always as they appear on the big screen. Meanwhile, Lena's squeaky voice might be the end of her career in talking pictures without the help of a talented actress to do the talking and singing for her. Filled with a downpour of unforgettable songs, hilarious situations, and snappy dialogue, Singin' in the Rain Senior is perfect entertainment for any fan of the golden age of movie musicals. Go to wildwoodpark.org to get your tickets. If you have entertainment options you'd like for us to share about, send me an email at christinatheculturequeen@gmail.com. I'm Christina the Culture Queen, bringing you everything you need to know to be in the know and be entertained.
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3: 250 years ago, a small group of men changed the course of American history. One of those men was Philip Livingston, a wealthy merchant from New York. Known for his charitable work, Livingston devoted much of his life to public service. He helped establish King's College, now Columbia University, as well as the New York Society Library and New York Hospital. In the Provincial Assembly, Livingston was considered a conservative. Though he opposed British policies and supported colonial self-government, he also condemned violent acts by some of the more radical patriots. Sent to the Continental Congress, though not present for the great debates of June and July 1776, he later signed the Declaration and supported the American cause. On Independence Day 2026, we remember Philip Livingston of New York, signer of the Declaration of Independence, and founder of our American Republic.
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0: from the Tri-Arc Weather Center, here's a look at your forecast. Mid-70s overnight and a really good chance of rain and thunderstorms. A cold front is dropping through our area. Scattered showers most of the day on Friday, tapering off a little bit in the afternoon, mid-80s. A few more showers on Saturday, getting hot again with low 90s. And then on Sunday, quite a bit cooler, maybe a few showers. This is staff meteorologist Steve Hamilton from the Tri-Arc Weather Center.

0: 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Thank you for listening on your way home from work today. 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
1: 17, you don't think that much about life. 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
1: Highly regarded 2027 five-star guard Davion Thompson has publicly committed to play at Arkansas, but he hadn't announced whether or not he intends to reclassify to 2026 to join the current Razorbacks roster in preparation for the upcoming season. Thompson is out of Branson, Missouri at Link Academy. He chose the Hogs over defending national champion Michigan, Vanderbilt, and Baylor. Two sources confirmed last week that Thompson had privately shared his Arkansas commitment with Calipari. A Conway County man is facing preliminary charges of first-degree murder following the death of a 23-month-old girl. Circumstances left the family shaken and grieving. According to the Morrilton Police Department, officers were dispatched to a home on Williams Street at around 3:25 Sunday after receiving a report of an unresponsive child who was not breathing. Police and officers arrived to find Devontae Walls holding the child. Officers immediately began rendering aid until firefighters and emergency medical personnel arrived and took over CPR efforts. Child was transported to St. Vincent Morrilton, where life-saving measures were unsuccessful. Walls was later arrested on a preliminary charge of first-degree murder, being held in the Conway County Detention Center. I'm Rick Walker in the First Community Bank Triarch 24-Hour News Center, where community comes first. 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
3: From the Triarch Weather Center, here's a look at your forecast. Mid-70s overnight and a really good chance of rain and thunderstorms. A cold front is dropping through our area. Scattered showers most of the day on Friday, tapering off a little bit in the afternoon, mid-80s. A few more showers on Saturday, getting hot again with low 90s. And then on Sunday, quite a bit cooler, maybe a few showers. This is staff meteorologist Steve Hamilton from the Triarch Weather Center.

0: Today's best country, my country, Y107, Dustin Lynch, that is easy to love. I am Kenny telling you something you did not know. Earth is 4.5 billion years old. Using radiometric dating, scientists have discovered that Earth is 4.5 billion years old, give or take 50 million years. That makes our planet half the age of the Milky Way galaxy, which is 11 to 13 billion years old, and around a third of the age of the universe, which is 10 to 15 billion years old. So now you know.
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Every seat helps a family on their journey toward healing and stability. That's Monday, June 15th, 6 to 8 p.m. Main Street Cersei and First Security Bank are once again partnering to bring free summer movies to the Rialto Theater. It's a great opportunity for families to enjoy a fun afternoon downtown and experience one of Cersei's favorite summer traditions. That's Tuesday, June 16th, Zootopia 2 at 10 a.m. in downtown Searcy. And United Way of Wake County holding a caregiver forum on mental health. The event is free. It's open to the public and lunch will be provided. That's Tuesday, June 16th, 10 a.m. to 2 p.m. at Wake County 4-H in Searcy. 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

0: Today's Best Country, My Country, Y107. That is a new artist named Alexandra Kay. The name of the song is Straight for the Heart. I am Kenny, and we've teamed up with Strategic Wealth Partners to bring you the pet of the week. 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It is Lala, an adorable 7-week-old tuxedo kitten with a mellow personality. 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
1: 250 years ago, a small group of men changed the course of American history. One of them was a lawyer and planter from South Carolina, Arthur Middleton. At 34, he was the oldest and wealthiest member of the South Carolina delegation. Cultured and socially prominent, Middleton loved Latin and Greek, often immersing himself in the writings of the classical authors. For years, he'd played a leading role in South Carolina's government and was considered one of its most ardent patriots. Captured by the British during the siege of Charleston, he endured months in a British prison. He died soon after the war at just 45 years of age. On Independence Day 2026, as we celebrate America's 250th birthday, we remember Arthur Middleton of South Carolina, signer of the Declaration of Independence and founder of our American Republic.
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6: From the Tri-Arc Weather Center, here's a look at your forecast. Mid-70s overnight and a really good chance of rain and thunderstorms. A cold front is dropping through our area. Scattered showers most of the day on Friday, tapering off a little bit in the afternoon, mid-80s. A few more showers on Saturday, getting hot again with low 90s. And then on Sunday, quite a bit cooler, maybe a few showers. This is staff meteorologist Steve Hamilton from the Tri-Arc Weather Center.

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1: 250 years ago, a small group of men changed the course of American history. One of those men was a successful Boston businessman named John Hancock. Known for his generous support of the cause of liberty, it was said that when Hancock first entered public office, the city of Boston gained his personal fortune. Even his boat was named Liberty. Eloquent and charming, Hancock became a popular political leader and was elected president of the Continental Congress that met in Philadelphia during the summer of 1776. He became the first man to sign the Declaration of Independence, writing his name with a bold stroke that remains the most famous signature in American history. On Independence Day 2026, we remember John Hancock of Massachusetts, signer of the Declaration of Independence and a founder of our American Republic.
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0: 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Chris Stapleton with Millionaire. I am Kenny. A hotel started renting small, quiet rooms, especially for naps, marketed to office workers and travelers who just need a midday crash. They are book solid. You know, that's actually not a new concept. I was in a bad part of town in Little Rock, Asher University. It used to be so nice. Most of the hotels there rent by the hour. I wonder why.
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2: 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That spring, North Carolina became the first colony to send delegates to Congress seeking a declaration of independence. In June, Richard Henry Lee formally introduced the resolution, and a month later, the declaration was unanimously approved. 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
3: From the Tri-Arc Weather Center, here's a look at your forecast. Mid-70s overnight and a really good chance of rain and thunderstorms. A cold front is dropping through our area. Scattered showers most of the day on Friday, tapering off a little bit in the afternoon, mid-80s. A few more showers on Saturday, getting hot again with low 90s. And then on Sunday, quite a bit cooler, maybe a few showers. This is staff meteorologist Steve Hamilton from the Tri-Arc Weather Center.

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1: 8 new male cadets from the U.S. and one from England taking part in this year's Air Force Junior Reserve Officer Training Corps program. It's held its kickoff ceremony on Thursday on the UCA campus. The nearly two-month-long program, hosted by the university's Aviation Academy, includes extensive coursework and hands-on training for young aviators. This is the second year that UCA's Aviation Academy, which opened the state-of-the-art Bill Cote Memorial Hangar in the city last year, was selected as one of seven universities to train a total of just under 100 cadets in the country. Conway Public Schools helping school families in need this summer with the Cats in Community Food Drive. 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
1: 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I'm Rick Walker in the First Community Bank Tri-Arc 24-Hour News Center, where community comes first. 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
5: From the Tri-Arc Weather Center, here's a look at your forecast. Mid-70s overnight and a really good chance of rain and thunderstorms. A cold front is dropping through our area. Scattered showers most of the day on Friday, tapering off a little bit in the afternoon, mid-80s. A few more showers on Saturday, getting hot again with low 90s. And then on Sunday, quite a bit cooler, maybe a few showers. This is staff meteorologist Steve Hamilton from the Tri-Arc Weather Center.

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It's a morning of learning, tasty bites, conversation, and empowerment designed with seniors in mind. Caregivers, family members, and community members also welcome to attend. 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That's Saturday, June 13th from 8:30 a.m. to 11:15 a.m. at Greater Fellowship Christian Church, 1 Wildwood Drive in Conway. You can learn or teach a fiber craft while celebrating Worldwide Knit in Public Day. You can also join in and help yarn bomb the Nixon Library. Snacks and beverages provided for all ages Saturday, 1 p.m. at the Nixon Library in Jacksonville. And you're invited to a pet expo Saturday from 10 a.m. to 4 p.m. Conway Animal Services, 4560 Highway 64 in West Conway. Admission is free. 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
2: 250 years ago, a small group of men changed the course of American history. One of those men was a doctor from Philadelphia, Benjamin Rush. One of the leading medical men of his day, Rush promoted humane treatment for the mentally ill and founded America's first free clinic. His concern for the oppressed drew him into the struggle for independence, and he was elected to the Continental Congress. A highly educated and enlightened man, Rush devoted his life to the public good as a doctor, writer, and statesman. In 1797, President John Adams appointed him treasurer of the U.S. Mint, a position he held until his death. On Independence Day 2026, America's 250th birthday, we remember Benjamin Rush of Pennsylvania, signer of the Declaration of Independence, and founder of our American Republic.
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